0: higher university fees and the cost of living. Universities Australia data has found the cost of maintaining a basic student living standard has risen 5% faster than inflation since 2021. A pilot and 10 skydivers have been killed when a parachuting school plane crashed in eastern France. Officials say the aircraft, which was carrying 5 first-time skydivers, fell almost vertically after taking off near Nancy. The Australian dollar is buying 68.89 US cents. This is Air News. In AFL, Dean Solomon insists he hasn't put any more thought into Essendon's vacant coaching job. Eddie Summerfield reports.
1: The Bombers' 10th straight loss as North Melbourne surged into 9th spot on the ladder with a 14-point win. Interim Essendon coach Dean Solomon no clearer if he wants a senior coaching job.
2: I haven't even thought about it.
1: Or what his next step will be.
2: Some stage there will be a conversation that will need to be had.
1: Round 16 finished with Fremantle recording a 51-point win, restricting Gold Coast to just 3 goals. Coach Damien Hardwick frustrated after a 5th straight loss.
3: Been a tough battle the last couple of weeks, I'm not going to lie, we're just struggling.
1: Eddie Summerfield, Melbourne.
0: The Knights have climbed to 5th on the NRL ladder after overcoming the West Tigers 12-6. The Raiders got the better of the Dragons 24-16. For the first time, Canada is through to the round of 16 at the World Cup. Co-host defeating South Africa 1-0 in stoppage time. George Russell has won the Austrian Formula One Grand Prix from Max Verstappen and Kimi Antonelli. The McLaren of Oscar Piastri finishing 4th.
4: To beat both Ferraris was a really good day, so very happy with that.
0: Ben Stokes is retiring from Test cricket. The England captain says he's lost the fight after missing the second Test against New Zealand after a nightclub incident. Australian Independent Radio News.
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7: Good morning. Let's have a look at the weather for this Monday, 29th of June. Partly cloudy. We've got 19 degrees maximum and an overnight low of 7 degrees, which is pretty cold. Light northeasterly winds, a medium chance of showers, and a low UV index and low pollen count. The sunset tonight at 5:03, and tomorrow we should be reaching 20 degrees.
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0: Towns of MacArthur, of Monday morning, 29th of June 1976, was a good year for Chicago, if you leave me now. Interesting history. If you're a little bit older, you might remember the name Alan Connolly. He was born on this day in 1939, the Australian cricketer who represented the national team in 24 test matches between 1963 and 1971. 1942, on this day, General Thomas Blamey reorganised the Australian Army for the defence of the nation during World War II. Every family has its moments, its squabbles, and arguments will arise, and even there's the yelling at each other or withdrawing into silence. Being honest and candid with our comments doesn't always work out well, even if we perceive we are speaking the truth. So how does this work out in a family so that healthy relationships can foster even amidst the disagreements? Because lying is not an option. If you want to keep your own self-respect and integrity, you don't want to lie. So how is it possible to give honest feedback? Here's Chris Elliott of the Salvos, who had the opportunity to talk to Meredith Fuller. Meredith is a psychologist and author and has some very interesting and helpful comments.
1: And the gift of honesty and openness is a great gift we can give, but it's done in such a way that I've met them as another human being. I've given of myself in that response, and I've also been very thoughtful to my consideration of how can I best help this person hear what I wish to say and then act on it. And I've also acknowledged them as a person. It's not my position in life to run around annihilating people by just opening my mouth and flapping in the breeze.
2: Yeah.
1: But I have been true to myself in identifying what I saw that was impressive or good or developed. I've had to consider the veracity of my feedback, and I've also had to consider how can I help this person apply that feedback. And I've also had to consider that that's my opinion, and they're perfectly entitled to say, thanks for your opinion, I won't act on it, that doesn't sit well with me, but I really did want to know your position, that's great, thanks for being honest. So I'm also respecting them to be able to determine what they will take on board and what they don't need to take on board and not be in a huff or a hissy fit because they didn't listen.
2: And those are great tools for resolving inter-family squabbles in a way as well, aren't they?
1: Absolutely. It's a little bit like when people get into debates with each other, and rather than having a very real conversation, they say things like, you always leave the house a mess. You never want to see my mother. You always do this, you always do that. Now, those pejorative comments are really setting up a flashpoint argument, and they're not very helpful. It's far better to say, I noticed in the past 4 weeks I've gone to visit my parents alone. I'm feeling that I'd love you to come next time. I love it when you're with me. It does hurt me a bit to be going there without you. I'm just wondering, is there any reason why you haven't been able to come for the last few weeks? Could I do anything to help you come? Is there something I could do in return that you're needing that I haven't done? That's a much better way of having a discussion and getting a win-win outcome rather than saying, you never come with me to my parents.
2: Yeah, but you know what? It's so much easier to respond in an irrational way. It's so much more difficult and takes so much courage to be diplomatic.
1: Well, it also takes time, Chris, and one of the things that we know with relationships are they take time. A lot of people try to do too much, too busy. They're so distracted, they're not focused. By recognising that in my relationship there is time that I need to take to consider before I open my mouth. If I can make a little bit more time in the day for that communication process, I'm far more likely to have more of a quality relationship and more of a relationship where we can speak the truth.
2: But if that other person doesn't want to hear the truth and they're not open to changing and wanting to grow,

0: it's pretty much a dead end, do you think?
1: Well, basically it's that issue about two people. What's their intention? What's their motivation? What's their track record?
0: Yeah.
1: And how much investment do they have? Now, for some people, you know that they're under-involved, you might be over-involved, they're probably not really wanting to reciprocate in the layers and depths of those communications. And in that case, you might decide to use levity or humour. So you might say something like, oh, look, aren't you a case? You've asked me, and yet I know, because you're still washing the dishes and you have your back to me, you're probably not going to hear what I say. You know, and make a joke.
0: Yeah.
1: So I think you can use humour. You can also do something like understand that for some people they're more thing-oriented than people-oriented, and probably for them it's less necessary, less important. So, again, you might say, oh, well, look, you know, there's two pros and cons, and here's a pro and here's a con, there you go. So you're not going to perhaps expect them to have the same level of investment, because there's no evidence to suggest that that's what they've done in the past, that's what they want, and that's what they're likely to do in the future. So you might say, look, I've got a very intimate, good communication with four of my friends, but my fifth friend, it's much more about, you know, how we play squash together. And so I might tailor the nature of the depth of the reveal accordingly. We're talking about telling the truth. Of course, one prerequisite is we need to know what our truth is.
0: Yeah.
1: Sometimes we don't give ourselves enough time to consider what is our truth. Sometimes we're habituated and we'll just say the same old thing without thinking, or we don't know what our position is or something. The less self-aware we are, the harder it is for us to know what our truth is. But some clues are, if you say things and they don't feel right, they don't sit right, they don't sound right, you're incongruent, so your body language might be saying something that's opposite to what your words are saying, that's usually a clue, and that might help you to consider, what is my truth on that? And if it's an important issue, you might like to take a little more time. Perhaps you could journal it, write some notes. You might like to read more about that issue or topic. You might like to consider, what's the truth in our family, and particularly our family of origin, about who tells the truth, in what way, were there people who were very blunt in my family, was that frightening, do I overcompensate as a result of that, which means I'm not really sure where I do stand. Have a think about that, because that might help us to find our own way of speaking our truth, but it, again, as a respectful adult, rather than thinking it's kind of, you know, either or, you know, you're either incredibly blunt and rude, or, yeah, you know, you tell the truth for 7 hours in such a way that, you know, you've told your whole life story. So find a way to understand what your truth is and how you would like to do that, and then practice, take little steps and see what happens.
0: Always love chatting with Meredith Fuller, psychologist and author, and you can connect with Meredith through her website, meredithfuller.com.au.

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4: Whatever happens to good? 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
5: Hey, how's things?
4: Good.
5: Your mum, your weekend?
4: Good, good. Is good even that good anymore? At the Stelbos, we believe good deserves better. Let's reclaim its true meaning. To us, good has always been about making a difference, and good never picks or chooses who it helps. Isn't it time we all remember what good really means?
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0: hope you're having a good morning. It's the Sounds of MacArthur. Chris Witz is my name, and I'm on air through till 12. It's radio for the baby boomer. But you don't have to be a boomer, those born after about 1946, to enjoy our music. Carly Simon's one example. Good song from 1972, You're So Vain. David Campbell, who you see on TV a fair bit these days. Witchcraft, and the wonderful Mariah Carey, and Forever. New data has come out that is hardly any surprise, that has confirmed that Australians are very generous when they want to give donations where there's been natural disasters or moments of need. It just seems that we, particularly in MacArthur, I know that many people are very generous. And it comes as the Australian Red Cross has spent more than five times as many hours on the ground responding to disasters over the summer months compared to previous years. So the Red Cross, an aid agency, initiated 23 separate activations across Australia and supported over 43,000 Australians. That's a marvellous work they've done. So despite the cost of living pressures and the fact that people often don't have spare cash to give, the Australian Red Cross acting CEO is Penny Harrison, and Penny says that many Australians are still choosing to give.
1: Donations we see are often driven by high moments of need, like disasters where the stories and the experience that people are having are very prominent because they see humanity at the heart. And we see that nearly one in five Australians are donating following disasters, which is really heartwarming. Real stories and people's own experiences impact their peers because people donating see what's happening within their own communities. And that really resonates as a part of this very strong community spirit that we do have in Australia. People want to and do reach out to help each other in times of crisis. We're incredibly aware of the financial pressures across the Australian community. And for an organisation like ours, what that does is create a gap between the rising need and demand through that increasing frequency and severity and recurrent disasters and the support that we need from the Australian community. I would say, though, that generosity does remain very strong. People dig deep when they understand the impact that it's going to have for them and their community. Despite the various pressures, people are making choices to donate, which may mean that they're making choices not to do other things. And it does reflect that unwavering generosity of people digging deep under pressure. And more importantly, that people understand the impact that can have in people's lives. Donations are tax deductible. So for those who are in a position to give, if you're able to make a financial donation, we would love you to do so before June 30th. And if you'd like to donate time, for example, to be a volunteer, that is also a different way that you can contribute. And if you'd like to learn more, please do go to redcross.org.au/donate.
0: 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And of course, if you have some available cash and you'd like to support the work of the Red Cross, of course, you can do that. We feel good about that when we've been able to support some of these marvellous organisations, the not-for-profits who are doing a good job on the ground.
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Great song here on the Sounds of MacArthur. There it is, from Karen Carpenter. That was actually sung 2 weeks before her 21st birthday, and it was a big hit for her in 1971, Rainy Days and Mondays. Well, it's official. The Sydney Western Airport is to open to passengers on the 25th of October. 15 years of planning, 7 years of construction, a year of testing, and so the first passengers will be welcomed on the 25th of October, which I guess is really not that far away. The proper name, of course, is the Nancy Bird Walton Airport, WSI, meaning Western Sydney International Airport. Brand new full-service airport, operating curfew-free, in other words, 24 hours a day, which has been, of course, causing some controversy. Western Sydney, where we are, we're more southwestern, but Western Sydney is now Australia's third largest economy and home to half of Sydney's population. And this new amazing airport is going to serve up to 10 million passengers each year.

0: Arthur, serving Sydney's southwest since 1989.
1: This is Air News.
2: I'm Alan Baskin. Fresh polling has revealed One Nation has dropped in popularity after Pauline Hanson's press club address. Sarah Vitasane has the details.
3: Two new opinion polls show One Nation's popularity has taken a hit, with Labor regaining the lead. The news poll in The Australian shows primary support for the Albanese government has increased from 30% to 33%. Core support for One Nation fell from 31% to 29%, while the coalition has recorded a new historic low of 17%. The Financial Review's Redbridge Accent poll also has Labor retaking the lead on primary votes. But it's Pauline Hanson's popularity that has seen the biggest drop. Her net favourability rating has plunged 10 points in a month.
2: Police are investigating whether a father mistook his accelerator for the brake when his car crashed into a food store on Sydney's northern beaches. Lee Harrison has more.
4: Emergency services were called to Allambie Heights following reports of a crash. Officers finding a BMW station wagon that had been driven into the front of the establishment. It's believed the man was picking up his son when he hit the group of children. Paramedics treated an 11-year-old boy at the scene for leg and arm injuries. He's been taken to hospital for further treatment. Two other children sustained minor injuries. Investigations are ongoing. Lee Harrison, Air News.
2: Iran and the US have been trading attacks in the Gulf less than 2 weeks after a deal was signed to negotiate a permanent end to the conflict. Professor Martin Keir from the University of Sydney says Tehran is using the Strait of Hormuz as leverage over the US.
5: Part of the unintended consequences of the war is that the Iranians have discovered just how much pressure they can place on the United States by just even saying that the Straits of Hormuz are closed, and the economic damage that that can do to Western economies.
2: New research shows Australian students are being double squeezed by higher university fees and the cost of living. Universities Australia figures have found the cost of maintaining a basic student living standard has risen 5% faster than inflation since 2021. Chief Executive Luke Shee says there should be fewer barriers to education.
6: We need more students graduating in teaching, in nursing, in engineering and healthcare to support Australia's future. And we can't continue if we put these barriers up of high fees. We've had 5 years of these fees. It's time that they were replaced.
2: 11 people have been killed in a skydiving plane crash in eastern France. One pilot, five passengers and five instructors were on board the civilian aircraft when it went down yesterday. The crash is one of the deadliest private plane accidents in French history. Former Australian of the Year Professor Richard Scollier will be remembered at a state funeral at the Sydney Opera House next month. The pioneering cancer specialist died earlier this month at the age of 59 after a three-year battle with brain cancer. His life will be commemorated on Monday, July the 13th. This is Air News. Coach Laurie Daly has prioritised experience in a Blues shake-up for next week's NRL Origin decider. Dolphins winger Jack Bostock is the only debutant, appearing at the expense of Brian Tor. Bradman Best and Stephen Crichton have been recalled. Round 17 of the NRL wrapped up with a 12-6 win for the Knights over the Tigers. The Raiders handed the Dragons their third straight loss, claiming victory 24-16. North Melbourne has surged into the AFL top 10 after beating Essendon by 14 points. The Roos are on track for their first finals campaign since 2016. For Harry Sheasel, the result was the first time in his 82-game career he's won three in a row.
7: Crazy to think 4 years in, but it's exciting. We're not playing the best footy probably, but definitely. But yeah, we're finding a way to win games of footy, and that's all that matters at this point of the year.
2: Canada is through to the World Cup round of 16, sending South Africa packing after the first knockout match of the tournament. A stoppage time goal from Stephen Estiquillo secured the co-hosts a 1-0 win. England captain Ben Stokes has announced his retirement from international cricket in the middle of a test match. The all-rounder confirmed the move just before tea on day four against New Zealand, earning a standing ovation from fans. Australian Independent Radio News.
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8: Good morning. Let's have another look at the weather. A partly cloudy Monday. We've got 19 degrees maximum for today. Overnight low, quite chilly of 7 degrees. Light northeasterly wind. Sunset at 3 minutes to 5 tonight. There is a medium chance of showers with a low UV index and low pollen count. For tomorrow, Tuesday, 20 degrees is the maximum. 60% chance of rain, but rainfall will probably not happen until Sunday of next weekend.

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1: The baby boomers changed the world. There was an explosion of children born straight after World War II. Find out what this generation thinks each Monday morning here on the sounds of MacArthur. 9 a.m. till 12 midday with Chris Witts, radio for the baby.

darling, as I write this letter, here's hoping you're thinking of me. My mind's made up. So long.

Sounds of MacArthur, good morning. Barbara Lewis took us back there to 1966, Baby, I'm Yours. And we had the one and only Pat Boone, I'll Be Home. Tony Pastor and his orchestra started our music selection straight after the news this morning at 11 with You Started Something. It's also a good reminder about smoke alarms. Did you know that you will not smell smoke while you're asleep? Now, that's a surprise. It's only working smoke alarms save lives. And I know Campbelltown Council is one of the councils that are really urging us to replace the batteries or replace the alarm and test your smoke alarms to make sure they're working. They have round about, I think, a lifespan of 10 years. So check it. Also, the New South Wales Fire Service, John Moore is the commander of Fire Rescue New South Wales, says that in MacArthur and Wallandilly, there were 70 house fires in the past year. July last year was the busiest month they've ever had. And only 2 in 3 households were found to have a working smoke alarm. And that is a concern. So we need to be serious about this. 50% of the fires in the houses, John says, were recorded as starting in the kitchen due to unattended cooking. So for goodness sake, don't leave your kitchen unattended. So their message, if you're in the kitchen cooking, keep looking while cooking. That's a good thing. And of course, if you want to get them to check your fire alarm, that's the Fire and Rescue New South Wales, then you can go online and do that. Visit fire.nsw.gov.au/visits.

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0: Monday morning is the home of good music, and I'm with you through till 12. Don't forget, we have news coming up on the hour at 12 o'clock. A special shout out, as they say, or hello to our dear friends in the aged care sector around MacArthur, and there are some really great places there around. But new research has found that trust and safety are the two things that remain critical in helping our locals to speak up about any concerns they might have in aged care. There's been significant changes in the way aged care operates. Our people have protection these days. And a survey of nearly 2,300 older Australians and people who support them identified the fear of reprisal, or the people in these homes fear that they're not being listened to or taken seriously. The barriers there, and they reinforce these findings, the introduction of what they call new rights-based aged care laws, and that is being rolled out as I speak across Australia. Liz Heffron-Webb is the Aged Care Quality and Safety Commissioner, and Liz says that older residents should always feel comfortable to raise questions or concerns about the care they receive.
1: The research was about how older people understand their rights in aged care and what might prevent them speaking up if they have concerns. It found that trust and safety are key to people feeling supported to raise concerns. And it's really important that people do feel comfortable speaking up, because safe, quality aged care is their right. Well, it was encouraging to see in the research that most people do have high expectations of their care. And this includes respect, feeling safe and being listened to. And it's also good to see that in most cases, older people would first raise any concerns with their aged care provider. That's important because providers can often resolve concerns quickly. Aged care in Australia is changing. The rights of older people are now front and centre in the Act. Older people should be supported to speak up and be heard and to have choice and make decisions about their aged care. Providers are required by law to involve older people in decisions about their care, and there are protections in place that prevent reprisals if you raise a concern. Aged care providers are required to invite feedback from people in their care, and they must have a complaints process that is easy to understand and use and try to resolve complaints. However, if you don't feel confident raising concerns directly with your provider, you can contact the Commission at agedcarequality.gov.au or call us on 1800 951 822. Well, the research has helped inform the information program so that we can most effectively support older people to understand their aged care rights and to increase their awareness of how they can speak up if they have concerns. Local people accessing aged care and their supporters need to know that it's okay to speak up. No concern is too small. So if local people have concerns or need help, you can contact the Commission at agedcarequality.gov.au or call us on 1800 951 822.
0: That's Liz Heffron-Webb, who is the Aged Care Quality and Safety Commissioner. So encouraging to know there's been significant changes since the Royal Commission into the aged care sector. We now have terrific centres that foster a sense of community. People are happier. They have a sense of independence, and they can stay in touch with their family and friends, of course. In the old days, people were frightened of just being dumped into a nursing home, which had quite a negative connotation, more like a hospital than a home. But that feeling has gone, and so many of our aged care centres are really run very well. And if you visit any of your relatives or friends, I think you'll see what I'm talking about. And the government is doing all it can to improve the quality of aged care across Australia. And why shouldn't they, after all that our friends have given over the years?

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1: Today I want to think about this topic, why we eat too much. It's an intriguing subject, and Audible Books has a good book, and it's called that, Why We Eat Too Much, by Dr. Andrew Jenkinson. And here's a narrated portion with John Sackville.
2: In this book, we will go to my virtual medical school to cover the subject that should be on the curriculum but sadly remains ignored. Our bodies try and maintain a healthy internal environment by a process called negative feedback. This is the way the body works to stop you losing or gaining weight too fast. Fat, or adipose tissue, as it is known in medical language, is now recognized as one of our vital and life-preserving organs. The specific function of fat is energy regulation. Fat not only stores energy, but also controls how much we use. Fat is made up of individual cells called adipocytes. These cells play a critical role in the survival of any mammalian species, from seals to camels to humans. Fat is an efficient, lightweight, insulating energy source. Unfortunately, if you suck the fat cells out with liposuction, a common short-term fix performed by plastic surgeons, more and more fat cells are produced to compensate.
1: That's narrator John Sackville having a look at the book from Audible called Why We Eat Too Much, Dr. Andrew Jenkinson. And it sounds intriguing. Dr. Jenkinson actually has helped thousands of people around the world solve their weight problems. And looking at how we eat today, how do we lose weight without counting calories? Well worth looking for. And it's out by Penguin Audio. The sounds of MacArthur Monday morning. I hope you're having a good day. If you're not feeling so well, take it easy. I hope you're better soon. We are the good company for you any time of the day or night. See us as your friends in the journey of life.

0: Arthur, serving Sydney's southwest since 1989.
1: This is Air News.
2: I'm Alan Baskin. The federal opposition says speculation over the future of Angus Taylor's leadership is a complete distraction. Two new polls show core support for the coalition has fallen to record lows. The surveys also reveal Angus Taylor's personal popularity is at its lowest point since he deposed former leader Susan Lee. But senior Liberal Tim Wilson maintains the party can claw back support by selling a message of hope.
3: We need to make sure that we're ending the corruption, we're stopping inflation, we're cutting taxes and we're backing small business. And what we need is a government that is focused on the blue liberal horizon of hope.
2: A young woman has been fatally shot on the Gold Coast overnight. First responders were called to the Biggera Waters address shortly before 8, where they found the 23-year-old with gunshot wounds. She died at the scene. A 23-year-old man known to the woman has been charged with offences, including domestic violence murder, and is due in court. A neighbour of the victim has told 9 she ran in to help before assistance arrived.
4: I heard a commotion. I ran downstairs. I asked, does somebody need help? Somebody said, yes, please ring an ambulance.
2: And if you or someone you know is experiencing domestic violence, contact 1-800-RESPECT. The United States insists technical peace talks to end the war with Iran are still on track, despite a recent flare-up in fighting. An Iranian official says Tehran did not take part in negotiations slated to happen today due to recent attacks on the regime. Iran is now claiming to have destroyed 8 US military sites in Kuwait and Bahrain. The new data reveals every state and territory government except Western Australia will have to start cutting key services because of the size of the interest bill on their debt. Ratings agency Standard & Poor's has found it's growing twice as fast as federal debt and is on track to pass $1 trillion by the turn of the decade. Victoria was singled out with its debt level on track to soar by 427% to almost $291 billion in 2030. The interest bill will swallow almost $12 billion, or 9.4% of total outlays. Exiled underworld kingpin Kaz Hamad reportedly ordered the firebombing of Melbourne's Adas Israel synagogue as payment to the Iranian government. The Age reports it's obtained intelligence showing the fire was payback to Iran for allowing Kaz's gang to operate an international drug and cigarette trafficking network in areas under its control. ASIO has previously confirmed a former Australian resident living in Iraq directed the attack after being recruited by Iran, but has not publicly identified that person. Police investigations into the attack are ongoing. The corporate watchdog is urging all superannuation trustees to take immediate steps to strengthen member protections and oversight practices. An ASIC review has identified persistent failures by trustees to conduct checks on fee advice documents and to monitor high-risk super activity. This is Air News. Laurie Daly is confident his new-look Blues side can get it done against the Maroons after swinging the axe on several players for next week's NRL State of Origin decider. Bradman Best, Stephen Crichton and Liam Martin have been recalled, and Dolphins flyer Jack Bostock will make his debut on the wing. Daly says it's exciting to give them the opportunity.
5: Obviously it's disappointing for the guys we had to leave out, but they're the sort of tough decisions that you have to make, and we've gone with it, and we're confident that this will be the team that'll get the job done.
2: In AFL, Dean Solomon insists he'll play his role as Essendon ramps up its search for its next coach. The Bombers have slumped to their 10th straight loss. The interim coach has yet to commit to applying for the job full-time. Canada has moved into the round of 16 at the FIFA World Cup with a 1-0 stoppage time victory over South Africa. 4 Australians will be in action on day 1 at Wimbledon. Alexander Vukic, Adam Walton, Rinky Hijikata and Daria Kazatkina are all set to begin their campaigns tonight. Ben Stokes has shocked fans during England's test match with New Zealand by announcing his retirement from international cricket. Australian Independent Radio News.
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7: Okay, currently 16 degrees in MacArthur. The Weather Bureau is saying we'll get up to 19 degrees today. It's going to be a partly cloudy day and there's a slight chance of a shower and light winds. Sunset this evening at 4:58 p.m. Sunrise tomorrow morning at 7:04. Tuesday, 7 up to 20, partly cloudy, showers late afternoon and evening with light winds. And Wednesday, 9 up to 21 and partly cloudy with showers in the evening. So that's your new sport and weather from the sounds of MacArthur 100.3 FM.
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And good afternoon, and lovely to have your company. I'm Robert Warner, and this is Monday Music Madness through until 2 o'clock this afternoon. Well, on the show today, I'm going to be playing songs from 1959 to 1969, so I hope you enjoy the show this afternoon. And I open the show with Marv Johnson from 1959, and You Got What It Takes. Here's another one from 1959, Edith Piaf and M'Lord.

You talk too much, Joe Jones from 1960. You're 16, Johnny Burnett, also from 1960. And My Lord, Edith Piaf from 1959. It's 18 minutes past 12 now here on The Sounds of MacArthur. Well, Jeannie Black from 1960, he'll have to stay.

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5: And welcome back to Monday Music Madness. It's 23 minutes past 12. Okay, Bobby V from 1960 and Rubber Ball.

Ferrant and Tisha from 1960 and the theme from Exodus. Before that, Never on a Sunday, Don Costa and his orchestra and chorus from 1960, and Rubber Ball, Bobby V, also from 1960. It's 28 minutes to one now here on the Sounds of MacArthur. Well, here's one from Gene McDaniels, also from 1960, £100 of Clay.

Craig Douglas and Time from 1961. And we had Dream Girl, Brian Davies, also from 1961. And 100 Pounds of Clay, Gene McDaniels from 1960. It's 21 minutes to one now here on the Sounds of MacArthur. Sandy Nelson from 1961 and Let There Be Drums.

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4: And welcome back to Monday Music Madness. Today, playing songs from 1959 through to 1969. Here's one from Dion, The Wanderer, from 1961.

James Darren and Goodbye Cruel World from 1962. We had Sukiyaki by Kyu Sakamoto from 1961 and The Wanderer Dion from also from 1961. It's 8 minutes to one now here on The Sounds of MacArthur. Here's one from Jay Justin from 1963, Proud of You.

Danka Shane, Wayne Newton from 1963, and A Proud of You, Jay Justin, also from 1963. Well, I've got news for you very shortly at 1 o'clock. Take us up to that Painted Tainted Rose, Al Martino from 1963.

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1: This is Air News.
2: Hello there, this is Michael Lynch. The results of the latest political polling suggest a surge in support for One Nation may have been a flash in the pan after the press club address by party leader Pauline Hanson. Sarah Vitason reports.
3: Two new opinion polls show One Nation's popularity has taken a hit, with Labor regaining the lead. The news poll in The Australian shows primary support for the Albanese government has increased from 30% to 33%. Core support for One Nation fell from 31% to 29%, while the coalition has recorded a new historic low of 17%. The Financial Review's Redbridge Accent poll also has Labor retaking the lead on primary votes. But it's Pauline Hanson's popularity that has seen the biggest drop. Her net favourability rating has plunged 10 points in a month.
2: Melbourne and Sydney have recorded major downturns in their auction clearance rates. Cotality Research Director Tim Lawless says the Victorian capital has recorded its lowest rate since 2021.
4: If you look at some of the more outer fringes of Melbourne, getting out towards areas like Casey or the outer fringes of Wyndham and Melton and Hume, you'd have to think with investors, what we're expecting investors will probably pull back pretty sharply with the budget hand down. So even those outer fringes where investors have been more active may start to show some softness as well.
2: More allegations of corruption on big build sites in Victoria are disgraceful. So says the state's opposition leader, Jess Wilson. 2 years after allegations first surfaced and the Allan government so-called clean-up of the big build, large sums of money continue to flow from state and federally funded projects to the underworld, with payments still being made this year to people such as Mick Gatto. Ms Wilson says this further reinforces the need for a royal commission.
5: The Premier has claimed time and time again she has zero tolerance. They are her words. So how does she explain that those underworld figures are still receiving payments, taxpayer-funded payments, this year? It is disgraceful conduct, but this Premier has no plan to fix it.
2: In Air Showbiz news, the curtain has prematurely fallen on yet another big stage musical. More from entertainment reporter Peter Ford.
6: Pretty tough times in live theatre. So yesterday, the cast of Waitress playing in Melbourne at Her Majesty's were told it's over. We're finishing in a couple of weeks in Melbourne. We're not going to Sydney. We're not going to Brisbane. We're going nowhere. So it's tanked. And of course, a week before, Beetlejuice, which was playing in Brisbane, the cast were told then it's over. And earlier in the year, Back to the Future, same thing, it's over.
2: In other news, the pilot and all 10 passengers made up of 5 students and 5 instructors have been killed in the crash of a skydiving plane at an airfield in the northeast of France. Australia and Vanuatu are expected to sign a $500 million strategic partnership to help curb China's influence in the region. And more than 900 flights have been delayed at London's Heathrow and Gatwick airports as the UK's heatwave produces powerful thunderstorms. Now checking the Aussie share market, where the All Ords is trading up 52.40 and one Australian dollar is currently buying 68.87 US cents. This is Air News. The Knights' 12-6 victory over the West Tigers yesterday wins them fifth placing on the NRL ladder. Captain Kalyn Ponga says despite the win, his side still has a long way to go.
7: We're finding ways to win during this period, but we need to be better. We need to be better moving into this next sort of block of the season, you know, into the back end of the season. It's nice to win, but we got to go again.
2: In yesterday's other game, the Raiders beat the Dragons 24-16. In the AFL, Essendon has lost its 10th game in a row. Interim coach Dean Solomon is still not saying whether he wants the job full-time, but he says he'll still be at Bomberland next year, regardless of who the coach is.
8: Well, I'm contracting until next year, so whether I'm filling water bottles at halftime or I'm assistant coach or whatever, I'm here. I love this footy club. It's a great football club, and we're in the swamp right now. It's been a tough period of time for a long period of time, but I want to be in here rolling my sleeves up to help this football club. And whatever role that is, I'll play my role within that.
2: To round ball footy now, and Canada's historic run at the World Cup continues with the co-host defeating South Africa in the first knockout match of the tournament. Stephen Estakio securing the 1-0 victory with a goal in stoppage time as heard here on SBS.
9: Stephen Estakio! 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
9: And currently 17 degrees in Macarthur, expecting 19 today. A partly cloudy day, a slight chance of a shower and light winds. Tomorrow, Tuesday, 7 up to 20, partly cloudy, showers late afternoon and evening with light winds. And Wednesday, 9 up to 21, and partly cloudy with showers in the evening. So that's your news, sport and weather from the sounds of Macarthur 100.3 FM. Welcome back to the second hour of Monday Music Madness. I'm Rob Warner with you through until 2 o'clock this afternoon. And then Gary Seymour will take you through from 2 to 4 with some more great music. So please keep listening to the sounds of Macarthur. Well, on Monday Music Madness today, I'm playing 60s music, well, from 1959 to 1969. Here's one from Helen Shapiro from 1963 and Not Responsible.

Jody Miller from 1963, and He Walks Like a Man. We had You'll Never Walk Alone, Jerry and the Pacemakers from 1963, and Not Responsible, Helen Shapiro, also from 1963.

Yeah, Billy J. Kramer and the Dakotas from 1964 and Little Children. Cilla Black from 1964 and You're My World.

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7: And welcome back to Monday Music Madness. Well, here's one from The Seekers from 1964. I'll never find another you.

Mission Bell, PJ Proby from 1965. We had Goldfinger, Shirley Bassey from 1964. And I'll Never Find Another You, The Seekers from 1964. It's exactly 1:30 now here on The Sounds of MacArthur. I Live for the Sun, The Sun Rays from 1965.

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Taran Cement, Verdell Smith from 1966. We had a Lover's Concerto by The Toys from 1965, and I Live for the Sun, The Sun Rays from 1965. Here's one from Peter and Gordon from 1966, Lady Godiva.

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5: And welcome back to Monday Music Madness. Coming up to 16 minutes to 2. Gary Seymour after the 2 o'clock news with some more great music, so please stay tuned to the Sounds of MacArthur. Well, here's a track from Vicky Carr from 1967, and it must be him.
6: I tell myself what's done is done. I tell myself, don't be a fool. Play the field, have a lot of fun. It's easy when you play it cool. I tell myself, don't be a chump. Who cares? Let him stay away. That's when the phone rings and I jump.

by myself again. I pick the pieces off the floor, put my heart on the shelf again.

Yeah, Ode to Billy Joe and Bobby Gentry from 1967, and it must be him, Vicky Carr, also from 1967. Here's another one from 1967 to Sir With Love, Lulu.

The Beatles and Dear Prudence from 1968. Well, it's time for me to hit the road. Gary Seymour after the 2 o'clock news. And I'll be back tomorrow morning at 9 a.m. for MacArthur Country. So I hope you'll join me then. And requests are very welcome. So give me a ring after 9 tomorrow morning for MacArthur Country. Got to go out with a song from Jackie DeShannon, Put a Little Love in Your Heart from 1969. So until tomorrow morning, I hope you've enjoyed the show today. Till tomorrow morning, it's Rob Warner saying bye for now.

0: Arthur, serving Sydney's southwest since 1989.
1: This is Air News.
2: Hello there, this is Michael Lynch. Australia and Vanuatu are on the brink of inking a landmark security agreement aimed at curbing China's influence. This report from Nelson Scott.
3: 10 months ago, Vanuatu pulled out of signing a strategic pact with Australia, citing concerns around its sovereignty. Following prolonged negotiations, Prime Minister Anthony Albanese and his Vanuatu counterpart are set to ink the Nakamal Agreement in Canberra today.
4: Good to see you.
5: Good to see you. Welcome.
3: The deal is expected to be a watered-down version of the original draft, with both nations agreeing to drop restrictions on Chinese investment in Vanuatu's ports and telecommunications. Australia will be recognised as Port Vila's primary policing partner, but the Pacific nation will still be able to maintain some security ties with Beijing. As part of the deal, Vanuatu has also agreed to block foreign militaries from using its critical infrastructure.
2: The Albanese government claims voters see Labor as a steady pair of hands during challenging times. Two new opinion polls show Labor has reclaimed top spot over One Nation, while the coalition has dropped to historic lows. Voters remain dissatisfied with Anthony Albanese, but still prefer him as Prime Minister. Government Minister Mark Butler says Labor's budget measures are now starting to resonate with the electorate.
6: There'll be another tax cut later this week, two tax cuts in this year's budget that we passed through the Parliament last week. First home buyers recognise that the Australian dream of home ownership might actually be within their grasp after seeing it slip further and further away for so many years.
2: The third block of hearings has begun at the Royal Commission into Anti-Semitism, with the focus on hateful material circulated on social media and anti-Semitism in traditional media. Bondi survivor Arsen Ostrovsky, who was shot in the terror attack, is among the witnesses who'll give evidence. Counsel assisting Richard Lancaster has told the inquiry that fake images of Mr. Ostrovsky were circulated in the wake of the tragedy.
7: Within a day, deepfake images were created and posted across several social media platforms, which showed artificially generated scenes in which he was depicted as laughing while his face was painted with red makeup, as though he was faking his injury.
2: To World News Now, and more than 2,000 international rescue workers and 100 sniffer dogs are continuing to search the rubble in the wake of Venezuela's twin earthquakes. More than 30 people were rescued over the weekend, but tens of thousands remain missing. As of this hour, almost 1,500 people have been confirmed dead. Prince Harry's return visit to the UK is now in jeopardy after he was denied a protection detail for his family. This report from Gavin Gray.
8: The Duke of Sussex wants to be in the country to mark the start of the year-long countdown to the Invictus Games for injured military personnel. Now, it would be the first family visit for 4 years, and the King has already offered them accommodation on a royal estate. However, the committee which decides on the level of security for royals has opted not to offer them taxpayer-funded security. And although they'll receive protection when on royal property, they'd have to rely on private security when out and about. Harry's reported to be reconsidering the visit.
2: And also making news today, a pedestrian has died in hospital a month after he was hit by two cars in Sydney's northwest. This is Air News. Alex Dimona is full of optimism ahead of his first round Wimbledon match against Argentinian Roman Burruchaga. It'll be the first time the Australian has faced the world number 66.
9: I think that this is a great opportunity for me. I enjoy playing on the grass. I think my game suits it. I think I can be quite dangerous.
2: Ben Stokes has stunned the cricket world, announcing his retirement from Test cricket. The England captain telling his teammates of his decision during the match with New Zealand.
10: There's something that I know is going to happen over the next 2 days, which is going to be, this is my last 2 days as your captain, and my last 2 days as representing England.
2: In World Cup soccer, Canada has defeated South Africa in the first knockout match of the tournament, the 1-0 victory coming in the 92nd minute of the match. For Australians, all eyes will be on the Socceroos when they face Egypt on Saturday, with Conor Metcalf telling Air Sport the side is pretty confident they can progress to the round of 16.
4: We're all buzzing just to have this amazing achievement and be able to be in this knockout stage. So we're fully confident, and I think after the, you know, our performances, I think we've got a really good shot.
2: And in motorsport, Oscar Piastri has finished fourth in the Austrian Formula One Grand Prix, won by George Russell. Australian Independent Radio News.
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11: And currently, temperature 18 degrees. It's partly cloudy here, and there is a chance of shower activity this afternoon or tonight, and winds are light. Now, let's have a look at tomorrow. Again, little difference. Partly a cloudy day with a chance of showers for Tuesday. A top tomorrow of 20, overnight low of 7. And on Wednesday, again, cloudy, chance of shower activity, a top of 21, overnight low of 9. With a Monday afternoon, we have cloudy skies with a chance of showers and light winds. And currently, it's 18 degrees Celsius. So, there you have the very latest news. News, weather and sport for Campbelltown, Camden and for Wallangerry Shires.
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0: But you know, I'm not walking. I'm sitting here in the studio, and I'm sitting down relaxing in the studio ready to do a program. But however, Fats Domino's are walking, kicking us off to a fine start. Hello everybody, I'm Gary Seymour, and welcome to Gary's Golden Memories for yet another week. Lovely to have your company, it really is. A big thank you to Rob for his program, always a great show on a Monday for lunch. Yeah, so join him again next week for his Monday Music Madness program between noon and two. And of course, tomorrow he returns to Rob Warner with his country show between 9 and 12 noon. Let's go back now to our program. Here's Ma Baker.
1: 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I'm Ma Baker. 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

Okay, I think it's Harry Styles, that little piece of music, Kamaha Baker, and that, of course, was Boney M. entertaining us right there.

Hi, this is Lonnie Lee, and you're listening to Gary Seymour on MacArthur Community Radio, the sounds of MacArthur. Stay tuned because he's got some great music for you.

0: listening firstly to the Dave Clark Five, and I like it that, followed up by Sheena Easton and Strut, and that offering there just came from Michael Crawford and his version of Any Dream Will Do. Okay, it's 20 past two.
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6: 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Those

to San Francisco, she must have lost her way. Posting a poster of Pancho and Cisco one California day. She says she believes in a Robin Hood and brotherhood and colors of green and gray.

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I'll be the Count of Monte Cristo, you'll be the Countess May.

how music brings back all those memories. A true classic in a row again. We heard Wedding Bells from the Four Aces, The Queen of Hearts by Juice Newton, and that fabulous song there by Mark Lindsay called Arizona. And it's now 27 to 3, all the very latest worldwide news again at 3 o'clock. But right now, a walking miracle, the Essex.

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0: Certainly we're brushing the cobwebs off the old disaster age. Stand By Me from Benny King. Prior to that, Helen Reddy and Keep On Singing. And the Essex and a Walking Miracle. Okay, it's 19-3 right here.
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3: Drivers must obey the school zone speed limit of 40 kilometres per hour between the school zone and end school zone signs. The school zone speed limit applies on New South Wales government school days and during the times on the school zone sign. School zone hours are normally 8 a.m. until 9:30 a.m. and then 2:30 p.m. until 4 p.m. School zones are enforceable on all New South Wales government school days. These include pupil free days and on the days when non-government schools may or may not be in operation. Consistent operation of school zones aims to reduce driver confusion, which improves the safety of school children.
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I love rock and roll. Oh, I do. That's why I'm sitting here presenting this program. But that was Don't Exist. And also, we heard from the Beach Boys and Ba-Ba-Ba-Ba-Ba-Ba-Ran and Johnny Mathis completing that three classic break. And Johnny Mathis with Chances Are Awfully Good. Okay, it's right on 7 minutes to 3 o'clock. All the very latest news at 3.

Talking about classics, there's one for you from Debbie Reynolds and Carl Carpenter and Abba Jabba, Abba Jabba Honeymoon. We have news coming up at 3 o'clock. And so to take us up to the news, Huey Lewis and the News, and happy to be stuck with you. And I'm glad that you're happy to be stuck with me up until 4 o'clock with Gary's Golden Memories every Monday between 2 and 4. But right now, though, here it is from Huey and the News.

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1: This is Air News.
2: Good afternoon, this is Michael Lynch. Australian students are being hit very hard by high university fees and the cost of living. Universities Australia research has found that since 2021, the cost of maintaining a basic student living standard has risen 5% faster than inflation. Chief Executive Luke Shee says there should be fewer barriers to education.
3: We need more students graduating in teaching, in nursing, in engineering and healthcare to support Australia's future, and we can't continue if we put these barriers up of high fees. We've had 5 years of these fees. It's time that they were replaced.
2: An AI-powered system to improve the flow of energy between unit blocks is currently under development at the University of New South Wales. The technology can predict energy generation and demand, paving the way for real-time distribution decisions. The university's Ripon Chakraborty says AI has the potential to streamline household energy use.
4: Artificial intelligence to understand and govern the modular power portal system by predicting or by understanding, say, for example, tomorrow's weather. It will reduce the energy wastage.
2: Coalition MPs say they're supporting opposition leader Angus Taylor, even though their primary vote has hit an all-time low. This report from Alan Baskin.
5: The latest news poll shows core support is down to 17%, way behind One Nation and Labor. The survey also reveals voters are not convinced Angus Taylor is able to hold the Albanese government to account. His colleague, Phil Thompson, says it's going to take some time to win back support.
6: The polls show that we need to be better. That's why I'm here. That's why we've got others out here in the fight and doing the right thing.
5: The polls also show a slip in support for One Nation, with the party now behind Labor. Alan Baskin, Air News.
2: Western Australia's Country Health Service says it's implementing a series of recommendations after concerns were raised over the care of a baby leading up to her death. 8-month-old Willow Horn died in Kalgoorlie Hospital in September last year while waiting for a transfer to the Perth Children's Hospital. The Health Service's Head of Clinical Standards, Helen Van Gessel, says a review has found the cause of the infant's death was likely a rare heart condition, often caused by a viral infection.
7: The panel's view was that even with all of these improvements in place, it unfortunately may not have changed the tragic outcome for baby Willow. That doesn't replace our need to look for continuous improvement and continuous learning.
2: The Princess of Wales has completed the Three Peaks Challenge to raise money for the hospital which treated her for cancer. In a moving statement posted on X, Princess Catherine revealed that she took up the challenge not simply as a physical endeavour, but to give something back and raise awareness of serious illness. She completed the endurance event, which involves climbing the highest mountains in Scotland, England and Wales, within 24 hours last weekend. She completed the challenge solo, supported en route by the Mountain Rescue, and was greeted at the end by Prince William and their three children, Prince George, Princess Charlotte and Prince Louis. Firstly to tennis, and Wimbledon 2026 starts tonight for four Australians. Over Air Sports, Paul Walsh, courtside.
8: Four of the 13 Australians in the main draw at Wimbledon will be part of the day one action here at SW19. World number 103 Alexander Vukic is first up on court 8, taking on the American Jenson Brooksby. Adam Walton is up against the young Croatian Dino Prismic, while Renike Hijikata and Jesper De Jong will do battle in the final match on court 10. For the women, our only day one representative is Daria Kasatkina. Paul Walsh at Wimbledon for Air Sport.
2: To the AFL, and the Dockers kept the Suns to just 3 goals in their 80-29 defeat yesterday. Gold Coast coach Damien Hardwick concedes there is some work to do.
9: Been a tough battle the last couple of weeks, I'm not going to lie. We're just struggling. Last week was a good game of footy for us. We played well. Tonight we just reverted back to, you know, the middling side that we probably sit at the moment.
2: In the NRL, Laurie Daly is confident his new-look Blues could beat the Maroons. After cutting Brian Toho, Katoni Staggs and Tulu Kukula for next week's decider. Bradman Best, Stephen Crichton and Liam Martin have been recalled, while Dolphins flyer Jack Bostock will make his debut on the wing. Daly says it's pretty exciting to give them a chance.
1: We've gone with it and we're confident that this will be the team that will get the job done.
2: Australian Independent Radio News.
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11: And currently it's 16 degrees, partly cloudy skies, a chance of shower activity and a light wind. That's the outlook for the remainder of Monday. Well, tomorrow, little difference. Partly a cloudy day for Tuesday and a chance of shower activity. A top tomorrow of 20, overnight low 7. And on Wednesday, a top expected of 21, overnight low 9. Cloudy day Wednesday and a chance of showers. It's currently 16 degrees. So there you have it, the very latest news, weather and sport for Campbelltown, Camden and for Wallandilly Shires.
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11: Mr. Robert Palmer, right here.

Robert Palmer, Simply Irresistible, 10 past 3, time for this day in history. Oh yeah, back, here we go, back to 1986, the 29th of June. It was on this day, way back then, Sir Richard Branson set a world record for a powerboat crossing of the Atlantic. The millionaire adventurer and entrepreneur achieved the fact in his 23-metre yacht, the Virgin Atlantic Challenger, named for his airline and, of course, his record company. Branson was denied the Blue Ribbon Award, though, held by the USS United States since 1952, because he broke two rules. He stopped to refuel, and his vessel did not have a commercial maritime purpose. That happened on this day, 1986. On this day, way back in 1613, the Glebe Theatre, built in 1598, and where many Shakespearean plays were staged, burnt down in Berkshire in London, possibly from a cannon shot fired during a play. However, a replica was built in 1997. On this day in 1909, North America's first transcontinental auto race ended in Seattle. Six cars participated, with a Ford winning the $2,000 prize, and it took 2 weeks to complete. On this day, 1929, Bolivia and Peru settled a 46-year border dispute with American President Herbert Hoover's help. On this day, 1932, a relatively peaceful coup toppled Siam's monarchy. And in 1995, the Mir Russian space station and the US Atlantis docked in space for the very first time. This was a step forward, building the International Space Station. And music-wise, it was on this day back in 1963, the number one selling single came from Cat Stewart and Jeremy Clive, and it was called Yesterday's Gone.

Anderson and her partner John at Belrose. Hi to Jason Carruthers at Maitland. Good to have you on board as well of a Monday afternoon, Jace. Hi to Margaret Gardner at Marsden Park, to Daryl Cash up there in Queensland in Cairns, Grace Carney, hi to you Grace at Marsden Park, Colin Begg at Campbelltown, hi to Sue Murphy at Darlinghurst, Maureen and Phil Scott in Marsden Park, hi to Jenny at Arden Marisi at Menai, Roland Storm, hi Roland, hi to Jeanette Bruce and Liz and Yemo family at Bombarderry, Dennis at Claymore, Paul Scott, hi to you Paul, hi to Phyllis and Jack, hi to Ruth Williams, hi to Jamie Sims at Cronulla Beach, Johnny Vickers at Willowair, and Kane John Freckleton at Mount George. Wherever you happen to be it here in Sydney, be it around the world via the internet, good to have you on board. Tony Christofulli is a regular here in Sydney. So too is Marilyn Pedrama at Bankstown, John Wilson at Forestville, Trevor Tate up there in Queensland in Gympie, Chris at Rose Meadow, Jennifer Finley at Denali, Cameron Glenn Denning here in Sydney, Jeff at Oakdale, Terry at Brownlow Hill, hi to you, hi to Stephen at Glenfield, Warren Gibson in Sydney, Natalie Ackmark at Marion Heights, Maria King at Parramatta, Daniel King at Wangaratta, and also Pat Pender over there in the Sutherland Shire. Hi to Scotty Farisa, hi to you Scott, hi to Debbie Lee, Jessica and Blake, the Graham family at Wattlegrove, Stuart Redman in Sutherland, LB Mitchell at Mount Perry, Mary at Katoomba, Kenny Jones in Padstow, Maria Tanya in South Narra, and Peter Ziffo, our very own Pete, good to have you on board every week as well. My lovely lady Bernadette is out there as well, and to you my dear. Well, all the best to you, and I know you enjoy, like I do, Elvis, and we'll be having him lined up, and for all you folk out there who enjoy this spot, here he is with a classic Rock-O-Hula, baby.

0: There he was, Elvis and the Rockahula Baby, right on 20 past 3 now.
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6: Yes, and Mr. Instrumental is out there just waiting for his instrumental. Johnny Hayes, how are you? Out there at the Loftus, who's a regular to the program, and this is a spot on today for you, Vincent Bell, and the Airport Love Theme.

Hi, this is Lonnie Lee, and you're listening to Gary Seymour on MacArthur Community Radio, the sounds of MacArthur. Stay tuned because he's got some great music for you.

Turning Japanese every think so, they were the Vipers. Okay, it's right on 3:30, and it's time to open up the celebrity birthday book for the 29th day of June 2026. Nelson Eddy. He was an American actor and baritone singer who appeared in 19 musical movies during the 1930s and 40s, as well as in opera and on the concert stage, also radio, television, and in nightclubs. A classically trained baritone, he's best remembered for the 8 movies in which he co-starred with soprano Jeanette MacDonald. He was one of the very first crossover stars, a superstar appealing to both the Bobby Soxers and opera lovers as well. And in his heyday, he was the highest paid singer in the world. Nelson Eddy. He passed away March 6, 1967, at the age of 65. He was born on this day back in 1901. Sticking with the silver screen, Gary Busey. Oh, American actor, he portrayed Buddy Holly in the movie The Buddy Holly Story back in 1978, for which he was nominated for the Academy Award for Best Actor. He won the National Society of Film Critics Award for Best Actor. His other starring roles include A Star Is Born in 1976, Silver Bullet in 85, Eye of the Tiger in 86, Lethal Weapon in 87, and Predator 2 in 1990, amongst many other movies. Gary Busey is 82 years old today. Born on this day back in 1944. Also in our birthday book today is Fred Grandy, an American actor who played Groper Smith on the TV series The Love Boat, and who later became a member of the United States House of Representatives from the state of Iowa. Yeah, Fred Grundy, remember The Love Boat? Oh, yeah, remember? I do. I'm sure you do as well. Groper Smith he played. Well, would you believe he turns 78 today? And finally, Colin Hay is in our birthday book. From Men at Work, Colin James Hay is a Scottish-Australian musician. He came to prominence as the lead vocalist and the sole continuous member of the band Men at Work, and later he became a solo artist. Colin Hay is a member of the band Ringo Starr and his all-star band. Well, would you believe Colin Hay, from Men at Work fame, is 73 today. Let's celebrate that, shall you? Shall we? With Colin Hay leading up his team of Men at Work with that classic piece of work. Here it is right now. Living in a land down under.

G'day folks, this is Jade Hurley. 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

0: That was Pat Benatar, and Love is a Battlefield.
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3: Drivers must obey the school zone speed limit of 40 kilometres per hour between the school zone and end school zone signs. The school zone speed limit applies on New South Wales government school days and during the times on the school zone sign. School zone hours are normally 8 a.m. until 9:30 a.m. and then 2:30 p.m. until 4 p.m. School zones are enforceable on all New South Wales government school days. 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Consistent operation of school zones aims to reduce driver confusion, which improves the safety of school children.
0: And the time is now 17 to 4. We have all the very latest worldwide news at 4. And then TJ is filling in for Jules this afternoon with the drive program between 4 and 7. And he'll do a marvellous job. He's a great presenter. So listen to TJ right after the 4 o'clock news for Drive.

Small and a never ending story and prizes. That's one Funky Town by Pseudo Echo. Here's Adrian Givens, and he's gonna write a classic right here.

That was Herman's Hermits leaning on the lamppost, and that takes it out for me for another day, another week. Trust you've enjoyed the program as much as I've enjoyed presenting it for you today. If you have, would you do me a big favour and join me the same time next Monday at 2, when I shall do it all over again for you. We have the news coming up at 4, and then stand by for TJ and Drive. Have a great night and a wonderful week, and I'll see you next week, taking me out to Gene Pitney and a town without pity.

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2: Good afternoon, this is Michael Lynch. The Venezuelan government says the country is now facing a race against time to rescue people trapped under the rubble of buildings collapsed by the weekend's horrific earthquakes. The Red Cross says the death toll has reached more than 1,400 people and says it will inevitably climb higher. Save the Children's Valentina was speaking with Nine's Today program when an aftershock was felt.
3: Also coordinating with the state in order to have specific routes specifically for unaccompanied and separated children were affected. I'm sorry, that was an aftershock. That were affected by this disaster.
2: After a number of false starts, Australia and Vanuatu have signed a landmark security treaty. Prime Minister Anthony Albanese has inked the Nakamal Agreement alongside his Vanuatu counterpart in Canberra this afternoon. The deal will mainly see Australia remain as Port Vila's primary policing partner. Big tech companies have been accused of not doing enough to enforce Australia's social media ban, and so the federal government is about to get a lot tougher. Under proposed changes, social media companies which fail to enforce the national ban on access to children under 16 could face fines of almost $99 million, which is twice the existing maximum penalty. As part of the government's beefed-up regulatory powers, tech platform operators will be required to explain what they're doing to stop children and teens accessing accounts which have been deemed off-limits to them. One of this country's biggest energy providers is warning that the economics of new wind farms are rapidly deteriorating. Electricity retailer AGL says soaring construction costs have created a widening gap between the cost of new wind farms and the returns that investors could reasonably expect. A New South Wales police operation targeting retail crime has made more than 2,000 arrests since it was established in 2024. Percentile aims to detect and deter offenders while keeping staff and customers safe. Police Superintendent Phil Hallinan says it's becoming easier for people to track down those doing the wrong thing.
4: When you see the footage in these stores, it's quite good. The cameras are only getting better, and it's becoming easier for us to identify and arrest these offenders.
2: Victoria's opposition leader Jess Wilson has vowed to leave no stone unturned in her bid to uncover the extent of corruption on the Big Build. The Age newspaper is reporting that money is still flowing from Big Build subcontractors to gangland figures, including Mick Gatto, with payments made as recently as this year. Ms. Wilson has already vowed to establish a royal commission if she wins government, saying it would have the power to probe both the CFMEU and the Big Build more broadly.
5: This will ensure that it's every contractor, every business, every union on this site. Everything will be under investigation and we will leave no stone unturned. Former ministers, current ministers, former premiers, to get to the bottom of who knew what, when, and why they turned a blind eye to taxpayer money going to the pockets of criminals.
2: As his team battles to scrape into the top 10, Gold Coast Suns coach Damien Hardwick admits his side has failed to meet expectations this AFL season. Sarah Patterson reports.
6: Well, Gold Coast started off the season as premiership favourites, but the mighty have fallen. The Suns now sit 11th on the ladder with 7 wins and 8 losses, the club's worst run of defeats since 2019. Rubbing salt into the wound was yesterday's crushing 51-point loss to Fremantle, the Dockers holding the Suns to a lowly 3 goals. Hardwick admitting he has his work cut out to reinvigorate the team's chances in 2026.
2: In a bid to head off more ugly scenes at Melbourne's Federation Square this weekend, Socceroos fans are instead being urged to watch the game at Amy Park, where they'll be treated to a free breakfast. Australia's do-or-die round of 32 clash against Egypt kicks off at 4 a.m. Saturday. To ease the pain of the early rise, free hot breakfast will be served to the first 10,000 fans through the gates at the park. George Russell is celebrating his Austrian Formula One Grand Prix win. Max Verstappen and Kimi Antonelli were placed second and third respectively, while Aussie Oscar Piastri took the checkered flag in fourth place. Australian Independent Radio News.
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0: That's what we're doing on this Monday afternoon, taking care of business and making sure we're hitting the right buttons at the same given time. Welcome to your Monday afternoon. TJ in the hot seat filling in for Jules on Pub Crawl. If there's a song that tickles your mind out there today and you're thinking, oh, I wouldn't mind hearing that song, or I haven't heard that particular song for a long time, let me know that song. 4625-2768 is the number to call, or you can throw it over to our socials. Sounds of MacArthur's the place to go. Currently sitting on 16 degrees around the MacArthur, it is anchored to the low of 6 overnight tonight. Tuesday, a late shower and at 20 degrees with 50% chance of rain. Big thanks to Gary for the last 2 hours with Gary's Golden Memories, playing you all them great and wonderful hits. And speaking of great and wonderful hits, we've got some more for you all the way through to 7 tonight.
1: 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Traffic update.
0: Out on the roads at the moment, I can currently tell you on Cannon Valley Way in Narellan. Average speeds around there is on 20 kilometres at this point in time. Benaria Road in Preston's a little slow at 16 kilometres is your average shoveling speeds. And also be out on Narellan Road near Mount Annan, around 32 kilometres is your travelling speeds around there at the moment. Let's get some music on at the radio. Here's some great old sister from Jimmy Barnes. And it's time for them driving wheels. 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

0: There we go, from 1984, as the third single from the album Heartbeat City. Got to number 3 on the Billboard Hot 100. There's The Cars and a song called Drive Here on the Pub Crawl on the Sounds of MacArthur. Speaking of drive, if you're out there on the roads at the moment, on Cowpasture Road in West Hoxton, there's heavy traffic there at the moment, and travelling speeds of 16 kilometres an hour is the average speeds around there. Also on Cannonvale Way in Leberton, speeds around 24 to 25 kilometres, so it's a bit of a slow run there, and even slower on the M5 at the moment between Padstow and Hammerfield, heading back towards the MacArthur area. But as soon as you clean the Hammerfield section, you do have the smooth run all the way into the MacArthur and beyond. 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

Celine Dion and I Drove for 90 at the Sounds of MacArthur. Peaking at number 2 on the UK single charts in the 80s and also getting to number 1 here in Australia. It's a time for some Shakin' Stevens and You Drive Me Crazy.

0: time to see you at the sounds of MacArthur. TJ's my name, filling in for Jules until 7 this evening on the Pub Crawl, playing you a great, wonderful mix of music to get you home, to get your dinner started, to get you out to the shopping centre to do some shopping or to do whatever you must be doing this time of day anyway. 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And the opening guitar riff of this next song was originally done by a warm-up exercise, but the rest of the band thought, let's keep it part of the song, and it became a real known tune. And find out what that song is next right here at the Sounds of MacArthur.
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2: Hello, I'm Peter Carey. Opposition leader Angus Taylor has used question time to ask when the government is going to fix its tax legislation. Couples with a joint investment will not be able to claim capital gains or negative gearing concessions if one dies or in the event of divorce. Labor says the mistake will be corrected when the legislation is amended. Mr. Taylor claims the government can't be trusted.
3: Can the Prime Minister give Australians a straight answer? How much more tax will widows, divorcees and victims of family and domestic violence pay because of the Treasurer's bungled budget?
2: The third block of hearings for the Royal Commission on Anti-Semitism and Social Cohesion is now underway. The latest round will focus on anti-Jewish material circulated on social media, as well as anti-Semitism in the traditional media. The inquiry is due to hear from Bondi terror survivor Asa Nostrovsky, who was shot during the attack. Counsel assisting Richard Lancaster says fake images of Mr. Ostrovsky were circulated in the wake of the tragedy.
4: Within a day, deepfake images were created and posted across several social media platforms, which showed artificially generated scenes in which he was depicted as laughing while his face was painted with red makeup, as though he was faking his injury.
2: Melbourne drivers are about to be hit with higher tolls. From July 1, a single trip on CityLink will cost $12.64, or more than $25 to and from the airport. James Ward from drive.com.au said drivers of light trucks are set to be hit even harder.
5: Every single ute that is sold, bar a couple. So if you're driving a Hilux or a Ford Ranger as your personal vehicle, could be going the camping trip or have the mountain bikes in the back, as we see so many Australians do, you're paying almost double what someone in a car is.
2: To Queensland, where a man is facing domestic violence murder charges after a woman was fatally shot on the Gold Coast. Emergency services were called to the Bigger Waters address last night, where they found the 23-year-old with life-threatening injuries, and she died at the scene. The 23-year-old man is believed to be known to the woman and is facing court today. Detective Acting Inspector Leah Urquhart says they're investigating the background of the man.
6: Detectives were door knocking the areas surrounding Lotus Street last night, trying to basically ascertain his background. Police have been in attendance to that address before. However, all of the background in relation to the man and woman is something that forms part of our investigation.
2: A public inquiry is being held in Perth today into Australia's $368 billion AUKUS deal. The partnership between Australia, the UK and US would see WA operate nuclear-powered submarines. Inquiry Commissioner and former politician Peter Garrett says there's still a lot of confusion over the details that locals need clarified.
7: Properly understanding AUKUS is absolutely essential to them being able to live confidently in this part of the world, confident that their money is being spent well as taxpayers, confident that the plans around AUKUS as we understand them are well thought through.
2: This is Air News. The Blues and Maroons have ended camp ahead of the State of Origin decider in Brisbane next week. New South Wales coach Laurie Daly has made several changes, bringing Stephen Crichton, Bradman Best, Liam Martin and Amole Olakau'atu into the squad. Queensland will start hot favourites, but coach Billy Slater says nothing is guaranteed.
8: It's not just going to happen for us in 9 days' time. We can't just turn up and expect the continuity of the team and, you know, being familiar with the number on your back and being there last game, and got to go and earn every situation, every moment, and every game's different.
2: And things have gone from bad to worse for the Brisbane Broncos. Winger Isaiah Karapani has been caught allegedly speeding in an unregistered vehicle with alcohol in his system while on a provisional licence. To AFL news, concussion-related issues have forced Crows triple premiership player Chelsea Randall into retirement. She says she had no choice.
9: A few weeks ago, I joined in a tackle drill at training and experienced some starry vision after a couple of minor bumps. And then shortly after that, I had another incident involving mild contact and more starry vision. It was at that point that it became clear that my brain and body could no longer withstand minor bumps without experiencing issues related to concussion.
2: And West Coast's Harry Edwards has been ruled out for the rest of the season after meeting with the AFL's concussion panel. Australian Independent Radio News.
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11: 15 degrees right now inside the MacArthur. It is anchored to lows of 6 overnight tonight. Tomorrow, a late shower predicted and the highs of 20 degrees. And on your Wednesday, it's going to be a cloudy day and the highs of 22 degrees. Cruising the roads at the moment, I can currently tell you if you're out and about Campbelltown End, we'll start there. Leaving the MacArthur via Narellan Road, it is a rather slow at this point in time. A little slow between Padstow and Hammerfield on the M5 motorway. Cruising the Hume Highway back in towards the MacArthur's looking pretty good. And into Liverpool's rather busy and a little slow also up to Cupamatta Road.
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13: From the heights of the mountain to the heart of the region.
12: We're hitting the streets of Campbelltown.
13: Cruising through the heritage charm of Camden.
12: And rolling deep through the Wallandilly. From the botanic gardens to local shops, we are your local sound. Sounds of MacArthur.

You are listening to the Pub Crawl on your Monday afternoon. TJ filling in for Jules Mariani until 7 this evening. If you're out on the roads at the moment, Broughton Street in Campbelltown, it's a little slow at this disappointing time. Also slow on Kellycar Road in Campbelltown. Average speeds around there is around 8 kilometres. And if you're cruising just around the bend from there on Bluxland Road in Campbelltown, average speeds around there with moderate traffic conditions of 21 kilometres. And heavy traffic around the town centre on Cannon Valley Way. Here's Phil Collins, You Can't Hurry Love at the Pub Crawl.

0: There's Queen and Another One Bites the Dust here on your pub crawl. This is the sound of MacArthur. They do say it is a get to the lows of 6 overnight tonight and tomorrow a late shower and the highs of 20 degrees.
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You are listening to the Pub Crawl on your Monday afternoon. This is the sounds of the Kapa over to the year of 1987 of September, when this song came out from Bananarama and charted pretty good around the world. And this is called Love in the First Degree. TJ filling in for Jules Mariani until 7.

0: Around the MacArthur as we get away this evening, it is currently on 13 degrees and get to the lows of 6 overnight tonight. And tomorrow, 60% chance of rain and the highs of 20 degrees with a late shower is predicted. If you're out and about on Kenny Valley Way at the moment near Gregory Hills, it's a bit of a slow run there, and also around Oran Park Drive. And I think it's Gregory Hills Drive there too. Yep, it's slow there as well. Cannon Valley Way around Leppington's a little slow. Around Preston's near Bonera Road, slow up there towards the M5. And cruising the Hume Highway into Liverpool is okay until you get closer towards Liverpool, and then you are riding your brakes all the way through the Liverpool section, and then you do have a smooth run after you clear Cumberland Highway. Leaving the MacArthur at the moment, it is all looking okay. 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
1: This is Air News.
2: Hello, I'm Peter Carey. Australia and Vanuatu have signed a landmark security treaty after months of negotiations. It will see Australia become Port Vila's main policing partner and protect the Pacific nation from being used as a foreign military base. Prime Minister Anthony Albanese says the agreement will benefit both countries.
3: Our agreement reflects and confirms Australia's role as Vanuatu's largest and most comprehensive economic, security and development partner, a responsibility that we take seriously.
2: A senior Liberal believes the party is in need of a rebrand to regain trust with voters. Two new opinion polls show support for the coalition has hit historic lows, struggling against One Nation and Labor. The opposition's criticism of the Albanese government's budget has failed to cut through. Western Sydney MP Melissa McIntosh says the Liberals need to revitalise.
4: I'm putting myself out on a limb a little bit. I think it's time for the Liberal Party to rebrand. Some people think that we're stuck in the past and our policies need to resonate with the Australia of today and the future. So I think it'd be a really good time for us to revisit our values and the way we project ourselves to Australians.
2: Unions are among those opposing a plan to build a town hall square in Sydney's CBD. The $150 million council proposal will see seven buildings demolished, including Woolworths. Shop Union Secretary Bernie Smith says jobs will be lost.
5: So it's 300 jobs at least on the Woolworths site, but up to 1,000 jobs would go in the seven buildings that are scheduled to be demolished. And we sort of scratch our heads as to why. You know, these buildings actually earn the Sydney City Council millions of dollars in rent each year.
2: Victoria's Premier Jacinta Allen says there is no evidence of her office ordering consortiums to get along with the CFMEU, or they may not be able to work on the big build. Leaked documents obtained by The Age reveal contractor partners were told to bow to the costly union demands, including the use of the CFMEU's handpicked contractors. The communications came from Ms. Allen's office as the minister in charge of transport infrastructure.
6: No evidence for that claim.
7: Have you checked your records?
6: There is no evidence for that claim.
7: Have you checked?
6: There is no evidence for that claim. If there is evidence for that claim, it should be put to the authorities for their immediate investigation.
2: Some Queensland residents are choosing to stay in their units instead of branching out and buying somewhere new. New data has found residents in units in Gaythorne, Brisbane and Pimlico in Townsville led the ranks, with an average hold time of 14.7 and 14.6 years respectively. REA Group economist Luke Redmond says the unit market is more interesting.
8: There tends to be a lot more renters that hold units, thereby investors would probably own the units over owner-occupiers. And that essentially has meant that investors kind of don't necessarily hold on to a property for as long as owner-occupiers necessarily will in certain areas.
2: And finally in this bulletin, to the Australian share market. The All Ords has closed up 62 points to 90.26, and one Australian dollar was buying 68.9 US cents. This is Air News. The Blues and Maroons have entered camp ahead of the State of Origin decider in Brisbane next week. New South Wales coach Laurie Daly has made several changes, bringing Stephen Crichton, Bradman Best, Liam Martin and Amole Olukuatu into the squad. Queensland will start hot favourites, but coach Billy Slater says nothing is guaranteed.
9: It's not just going to happen for us in 9 days' time. We can't just turn up and expect the continuity of the team and, you know, being familiar with the number on your back and being there last game, and got to go and earn every situation, every moment, and every game's different.
2: And things have gone from bad to worse for the Brisbane Broncos. Winger Isaiah Karapani has been caught allegedly speeding in an unregistered vehicle with alcohol in his system while on a provisional licence. To AFL news, concussion-related issues have forced Crows triple premiership player Chelsea Randall into retirement. She says she had no choice.
1: A few weeks ago, I joined in a tackle drill at training and experienced some starry vision after a couple of minor bumps. And then shortly after that, I had another incident involving mild contact and more starry vision. It was at that point that it became clear that my brain and body could no longer withstand minor bumps without experiencing issues related to concussion.
2: And West Coast's Harry Edwards has been ruled out for the rest of the season after meeting with the AFL's concussion panel. Australian Independent, Radio News.
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11: Tomorrow's looking at a late shower and the highs of 20 degrees with this chance or 60% chance of rain. And Wednesday, mostly cloudy, 22 degrees. And overnight tonight inside the MacArthur, it is anchored to the low of 6. From

There's Dire Straits and a bit of Walk of Life. You are listening to The Pub Crawl on your Monday evening. TJ on your radio till 7. And then after 7, we do have the Filipino program with Charles. So to come this hour, the Eurythmics and They Must Be an Angel playing with my heart. Eric Carmen's Makes Me Lose Control. But in the meantime, here's Elton John on The Pub Crawl. This is Sounds MacArthur.

0: the Earth, Wind and Fire and a song called September. Hey, it might be long before it's September. Hey, the way time is flying, you are listening to The Pub Crawl.
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Mate, Neil is Control. You are listening to The Pub Crawl on your Monday evening in Hall and Oaks, and a song called Kiss on My Lips on your radio in about 10 to 15 minutes' time. In the meantime, here's Eurythmics and There Must Be an Angel played with my heart. You are listening to The Pub Crawl. TJ filling in for Jules right here at the Sounds of MacArthur.

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Leaps. Thank you for tuning in, everybody. Speak to everyone Wednesday from 4 right here at the Sounds of MacArthur. To take us out and over to Charles for the Filipino program, he's John Cook and Mellicamp, and a song called Jack and Diane. Enjoy your night. Bye-bye.

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1: Hello, I'm Peter Carey. Opposition leader Angus Taylor has used Question Time to ask when the government is going to fix its tax legislation. Couples with a joint investment will not be able to claim capital gains or negative gearing concessions if one dies or in the event of divorce. Labor says the mistake will be corrected when the legislation is amended. Mr. Taylor claims the government can't be trusted.
2: Can the Prime Minister give Australians a straight answer? How much more tax will widows, divorcees and victims of family and domestic violence pay because of the Treasurer's bungled budget?
1: The third block of hearings for the Royal Commission on Anti-Semitism and Social Cohesion is now underway. The latest round will focus on anti-Jewish material circulated on social media, as well as anti-Semitism in the traditional media. The inquiry is due to hear from Bondi terror survivor Asa Nostrovsky, who was shot during the attack. Counsel assisting Richard Lancaster says fake images of Mr. Ostrovsky were circulated in the wake of the tragedy.
3: Within a day, deepfake images were created and posted across several social media platforms, which showed artificially generated scenes in which he was depicted as laughing while his face was painted with red makeup, as though he was faking his injury.
1: Melbourne drivers are about to be hit with higher tolls. From July 1, a single trip on CityLink will cost $12.64, or more than $25 to and from the airport. James Ward from drive.com.au said drivers of light trucks are set to be hit even harder.
4: Every single ute that is sold, bar a couple. So if you're driving a Hilux or a Ford Ranger as your personal vehicle, could be going the camping trip or have the mountain bikes in the back, as we see so many Australians do, you're paying almost double what someone in a car is.
1: To Queensland, where a man is facing domestic violence murder charges after a woman was fatally shot on the Gold Coast. Emergency services were called to the Bigara Waters address last night, where they found the 23-year-old with life-threatening injuries, and she died at the scene. The 23-year-old man is believed to be known to the woman and is facing court today. Detective Acting Inspector Leah Urquhart says they're investigating the background of the man.
5: Detectives were door knocking the areas surrounding Lotus Street last night, trying to basically ascertain his background. Police have been in attendance to that address before. However, all of the background in relation to the man and woman is something that forms part of our investigation.
1: A public inquiry is being held in Perth today into Australia's $368 billion AUKUS deal. The partnership between Australia, the UK and US would see WA operate nuclear-powered submarines. Inquiry Commissioner and former politician Peter Garrett says there's still a lot of confusion over the details that locals need clarified.
6: Properly understanding AUKUS is absolutely essential to them being able to live confidently in this part of the world, confident that their money is being spent well as taxpayers, confident that the plans around AUKUS as we understand them are well thought through.
1: This is Air News. Fresh off the bye, Geelong coach Chris Scott says he expects Bailey Smith and Tom Stewart to return to face Brisbane on Thursday night. Scott has rejected suggestions he held back in their last game against Fremantle in case the Cats face the Dockers in the finals.
7: If they're saying that, they're giving us too much credit as a coaching group. I don't think you need to anyway, because a fair bit changes anyway. We don't play them again for the home and away season, and hopefully we're good enough to get a chance to play them in a final. And I suspect we'll be different. The personnel, there'll be a little bit of a shift in the game style as well. I'd be staggered if they were exactly the same product in September as they are now.
1: To tennis, and Wimbledon 2026 starts tonight for four Aussies. Esports' Paul Walsh has the details.
8: Four of the 13 Australians in the main draw at Wimbledon will be part of the day one action here at SW19. World number 103 Alexander Vukic is first up on court 8, taking on the American Jensen Brooksby. Adam Walton is up against the young Croatian Dino Prismic, while Renike Hijikata and Jesper De Jong will do battle in the final match on court 10. For the women, our only day one representative is Daria Kasatkina, and she takes on the wildcard entrant, the 18-year-old Mimi Zhu from Great Britain, while the matchup of the day will be between the former world number 3 Marian Cilic and tournament's 8th seed Daniil Medvedev. Paul Walsh at Wimbledon for Air Sport.
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2: At time check, it's 17 minutes past the 7th hour. Miss B, ano ba ang masasabi mo ngayon sa kinanta na kinanta ng Didito Ako? Meron siya kasing concert this coming Friday. So we'll talk about it a little bit later on. No? That's Mr. Augie Alcacid. And andito rin siya nung nagkaroon ng first ASAP ng 2018. Kasama namin yan with Regine Velasquez.
3: And of course, isa sa support acts niya, ang ating NARA president na si Marcus Rivera.
2: Nice! 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
1: Yes, taga dyan
0: South
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0: Cotabato.
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0: Yeah.
1: Pacquiao is from that area.
0: South Cotabato at Davao Occidental. Yan po.
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0: 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So, it's never too late, never too small
1: Yes, kung
0: or too
1: kayo po'y
0: big.
1: gusto niyo ng tawag nito, mag-donate, maghanap lang, maraming mga charity events na nandiyan ngayon. But don't forget also us sa PAMAY, we are gonna be forming a response. Kumbaga, makikiano rin tayo, makikilahok din tayo sa mga dagdag-dagdag mga organisasyon na gustong tumulong, and hindi naman tayo nahuli. Ang ating group ng PAMAY will also have one.
0: Tama.
1: Miss B, I'll just
0: So,
1: go
0: pero
1: through. Sige, ikaw muna.
0: 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Ang namatay doon ay 1,450 ang
1: 1,450.
0: 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Ang injured naman nila ay 3,200. 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
1: Nako. Anyway,
0: Oo.
1: Miss B, bago tayo magpatuloy, patalastas muna, let's go to our sponsors at saka station ID.
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1: Alright, alright. Balik po tayo sa ating pagbo-broadcast ngayong gabi. Miss B, ang ating mga future events naman po, unahin na natin this coming Saturday. Ah, sorry, Saturday, Friday, kay Mr. Ogie Alcasid.
0: Oo, at nabanggit na nga natin ang isa sa kanyang support act ay si Marcos Rivera na presidente ng NARA at saka si Anya. Okay.
1: Ang may bahay ni Jo Marie Nicolas. That's her.
0: And Jojo, Sebastian, and Benji. So,
1: Okay.
0: apat po ang kanyang support act dyan. Gagawin sa Chatswood Concourse.
1: Yes po, that's
0: Concert
1: correct.
0: Hall.
1: That's correct. That's this coming Friday na po. Door opens at 6. Show starts at 7 at the Concert Hall Concord Chatswood. So for tickets mga kaibigan, pwede po kayong tumawag kay Carol Manoloto on

0: Hello.
1: Miss B, nawawala ang ating ano. I'm not quite sure bakit nagkaganon. We have got a bit of a technical issue na ngayon. I don't know what happened there. Anyway, tuloy lang tayo at ang ating panauhin na si Bambi is nag-log in na. So you will see her in a minute, Miss B.
2: Okay.
1: Andiyan na ba? Let's welcome her soon. She is coming on board. Ayan, nawala eh. Rona, I'm very sorry. Babawi na lang kami sa'yo next week para dun sa ano. Bakit nawala siya? We're waiting for our special guest for tonight. Si Bambi. Bambi, if you're ano, log in na tayo ha. Anyway, we'll discuss something different. Miss B, kamusta na ba dyan? 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
2: Well, so far, ang standout para sa akin ay pumunta kami sa elephant sanctuary na mayroong mga elephants na being rescued from cruel environment para, you know, kumita lang sila o magawa ng tricks. 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
1: 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Hello? 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I don't know what. Ah, teka. Ayaw raw yata makapasok. So probably we can sort of like call her na lang dito sa ano. Bambi, will try to sort of like call you na lang dito sa Messenger. And we'll do it this way. So the usual Miss B.
3: Ayan na. I can...
1: You can hear us na? Okay, good.
3: I can hear you.
1: Okay, Bambi, welcome. Welcome. Ayan. Welcome sa Radyo Bayanihan.
2: Ayan, yay. Nakita na natin siya.
1: Okay.
2: So Bambi, congratulations uli. Another successful Philo Pomo Fest at ginawa dyan sa Paramata naman.
3: Yes.
1: Congrats Salamat. Din from me, Bambi, kasi it's my very first time. Very, very impressed. At saka, I'm so glad na dinala ko dun yung mga aking mga amigo sa ano, yung aming inaalagaan sa NDIS. At yung dalawa kong kasamahan na nagsusuporta. And they had a great time. Especially yung isa doon na medyo payat, nakipagsayawan pa siya. So it was really good.
3: That's good.
2: Alam mo naman, na-miss ko this time kasi wala ako dyan, ano.
1: Mm-mm.
2: But I was in Flemington. Nandun kami nung last time na nasa Flemington kayo. Mm-mm. So for you, anong pagkakaiba nung nagawa sa Flemington sa nagawa sa Paramata?
3: Oh, malaking-malaki. Kasi Paramata, this was organized through the community grants funding from Paramata Council. And we were the ones who really organized this. And also, the challenge was, this is a public space.
2: Yeah.
3: So, Paradise, before, it's different because it's a private space.
2: Yes.
3: So, this one, it was very challenging planning, logistics-wise, a daming requirement ng council. But we took that as a learning opportunity so that, you know, when we do it again, we're gonna be experts.
1: That's good. Nami ko rin nakita mga volunteers sa Bambi, no? So before that one, so ilan kayong nasa planning committee? I know you're the head. So how many of you are in the planning committee? And I saw a lot of volunteers over there. I even saw Syra, which is our member in Pamay, and so is Josh Santos. They were also Pamay members. So how many do you have on each sort of like side?
3: So the overall core team is 5 people. And then we did a call out for volunteers which was overwhelmingly positive. There were 30 who registered to volunteer.
1: Wow, congratulations. Ang iba talaga pagka meron nagvo-volunteer, they do make a lot of difference. Yeah.
3: Yes, they do. And we were grateful dahil a lot of them were young people because we want these young people to be involved because they're the next generation of leaders.
1: Mm-mm.
2: Ang pag-asa natin, di ba?
3: Yes.
2: Oo. Ang ganda nga, dahil ng programa pati, hindi ka paros doon sa, ano, sa Flemington, challenging talaga yon, di ba, yung space, parang nakahilera lang yung mga food trucks, at saka yung mga tao nakapila, yung gitgitan, ng gitgitan, ganyan. Yeah. But in Parramatta, it was a wonderful space, at nagkaroon ng, ano, ng chance na mag-showcase ng mga dances, mga iba-ibang engaging activities, di ba?
1: Mm-mm.
3: Yes.
1: Bago tayo magpatuloy, Bambi and Miss Bioli, magpupunta muna tayo sa ating sponsors at saka station ID. We'll be back in about a minute or something.
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8: The Sounds of MacArthur.
1: Okay, just before we go ahead, we just like to say that the man on the next hour, the golden voice, Mr. Andy Molise, is already in his room preparing for the New Way program. He's not listening to me. Hello? Doesn't matter. So I already plug you. I'll do that again a little bit later on. Balik tayo kay Bambi. Bambi, so anong ang pinaka-highlight sa'yo, sa palagay mo, sa naganap na, yung naganap ng event nung last Saturday? Kasi meron pa kayong ano, yung parang formalities nandoon sa loob ng library or something like that, which I wasn't able to attend because of my work. But how did it go?
3: So dun sa loob nung 5 building, we had the Rooted and Rising opening ceremony. So we invited the councilors from Parramatta Council. Tapos nag-talk yung si Councilor Srini Pilamari, who represented the Lord Mayor.
1: Ah, yeah, yeah.
3: We opened the event. And we curated a line of speakers who were gonna did a chronological journey of the Filipino-Australian story, so our narrative as migrants. So it started with Dr. Hilta Buchanan, who did the first Filipinos in Australia, and then we had Commercial Consul Eman Ang, who did a talk about the Filipino ingredients that come here to Australia. So about economic development. And then we had Magnolia King, Mags King, who was former photo editor of Sydney Morning Herald, to talk about visual storytelling, how it's important for us migrants to, you know, be visible. So storytelling. So, and then Yasmin Newman did our story, our narrative of our, the narrative of our food, how it has evolved.
1: Was it like this no, sa mga previous na events na ginawa mo as
3: no, no,
1: well?
3: No. This was a special one because we are partly funded by the Community Grants Fund from the council.
1: Ah, kaya. Oh.
3: Yeah, meron ganun. It was only an hour session. They had the talks, Q&A, and then we had like a light merienda, and then everybody was invited to go down to the festival. So the ConGen also attended with some of the consuls from the
1: Philippine Consulate.
3: Philippine Consulate, Sydney.
1: Oh, nakita ko nga si Consul Marian was there as well. Yung yes. Kanilang cultural attache, si Rowena Garcia was also there. So, star-studded pala kayo, ha? Kaingit.
3: Everybody, I mean, we invited community leaders because we really, really wanted to share the speakers to the rest of the community. If we could have done a bigger audience, it would be nice, but we wanted to keep it really small and quick because we want everybody to go down the festival.
1: So, habang nag-ano kayo dun sa taas, merong formalities, umpisa na pala sa baba.
3: Yes, umpisa na. So, simultaneously, 10 a.m. start dun sa session sa taas, and then 10 a.m. din start sa baba.
1: What are your qualifications bago ka pa makapagtinda doon? Kasi it's not only food. I saw si Vida with Tatak Pinoy was also there. So she's not selling food. She's partly selling food, I think. But it's more of like yung mga ready-to-wear item, merchandise. Tapos, yeah, so yeah.
3: Besides food, we wanted to reach out to other businesses who can showcase, you know, what's our culture about. So I reached out to Vida, sabi ko sa kanya, can you come? Can you join us and you can, you know, showcase yung mga barong, yung mga handicrafts.
1: Yeah.
3: All that. Because wala usually nagaganyan sa ibang mainstream. Parramatta is a very mainstream location.
1: Oo naman.
2: Yeah.
1: Oo. Mm-hmm. 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So ano naman ang mga comments na natanggap mo either sa public or sa mga holders o yung mga nag-participate. 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
3: Actually, compared to Paddy's, we had, in April, we had 30 vendors combined food and non-food. This one was only 18.
1: Oh.
3: Mas konti siya because we wanted to limit it dahil kasi nga baka mag-overcrowd and we might not be able to manage.
1: Okay. So 18 had, yung ano, kasama na doon si Vida, hindi pa?
3: Kasama na doon.
1: Ah, okay. So 17 lang talaga yung food vendors.
3: Yes.
1: Okay, any feedback from them? Happy ba sila? Kasi if they're happy, they're always gonna come back.
3: Yes, so they're really happy because this is a different audience for them.
1: Oh.
3: Yung iba sa kanila nagte-trade na sa Blacktown markets, tapos they've been with us at Paddy's. So iba yung market dito and we want to bring that. We want people to go to Parramatta to eat Filipino food because this is the first Filipino food festival in Parramatta.
2: Did the stall holders had to pay or part yan ng grant ng Parramatta Council?
3: Oh, they had to pay because mahalang gaso. Kulang yung grant.
2: Okay.
1: So, ang next question siguro ay is to bago magpasalamat si Bambi, where is going to be the next? Tinanong ko na to sa kanya nung nandoon kami nung last Saturday. Sabi ko, where is the next one? And the answer is
3: we don't know yet dahil kailangan muna mag-relax. It was a lot of work. Six months of a lot of legwork for this one. And we're grateful. I'm really grateful that the community came out. And also the vendors. And also we got sponsors. So it's really a community effort, a bayanihan. That's why that was the theme.
1: Yeah, kasi from nung sa Flemington, sabi mo April, right? May, June, so you've got 2 months to prepare. So ang expectation ko siguro by September, spring meron na naman.
3: No, because simultaneously while April Filipino Fest at Paddy's was being planned, December pa lang nakaplano na tong itong
1: sa Paramata.
3: Because we ourselves were the ones who were actually managing, getting all the security, waste management, preparing all the reports, risk management report, the cleaners, organizing everything. Kaya natuto kami. That's a positive side.
1: Mm. Kami ni Miss B, maasahan mo lang kami sa pagkain.
2: But don't forget, Charles, ginawa natin yan para sa Pista Sanayon.
1: Yes.
3: I'm sure you will know.
2: It took a lot of, but we're happy with the result then.
3: Yeah.
2: The people came, you know, at ang daming mga positive comments na natanggap ang pamay.
1: Ano mga na-comments nga pala, Miss Bambi, mga natanggap mo naman sa mga crowd?
3: So yung mga, actually, may mga nakikita kami sa Instagram, sa mga social media, that they were really grateful that we brought Philippine food to Parramatta.
1: Good.
3: Yes. Dahil may mga restaurant na doon eh, Smokey Grill.
1: Yeah, sa Church Street sila, doon sa kabilang dulo.
3: Halo Cafe, doon lang sa may Wentworth. And nearby, of course, people will travel to Western Sydney for Filipino food. But it's good that yung mga hindi nare-reach natin, that pupunta sila doon. So,
1: sabi mo sa akin na if it's gonna be the next one, may mga nagtatanong na sa akin. Sabi ko, contact na lang uli si kasi si Lugaw Queen was also saying, gusto mo ba uli? Oo, kung tatanggapin kami uli next time.
3: Gusto
1: so, ang sabi sa akin ni Bambi, she wanted back at Parramatta.
3: Yeah. Well, I was telling the vendors ever since we first met when we were planning, sabi ko sa kanila, kailangan magpa-impress tayo dito sa council so that they will let us come back. And I'm relying on your cooperation. They need to be compliant.
1: Yeah.
3: So,
2: yes.
3: I was very strict with the vendors. Kailangan ito. Kailangan may hand washing. Kailangan may floor covering. Kailangan mayroon kayong fire blanket. You have to comply because we want to go back here.
1: Oo. So far naman, wala naman siguro mga... lahat naman nag-comply, no?
3: Had naman nag-comply. And it was good. It's an exercise of really, you have to be compliant because you're a food business.
1: That's right. Yeah.
3: Para so, pwede ka na, kumbaga kasi ang strict ng Parramatta eh. So, kahit saan, pwede mo na dalhin yan. Kompleto ka na.
2: You know, I'm very fond of Parramatta City Council because I worked there for 4 years. At yung ayos ngayon ng Parramatta, it took that long bago nila na build yon. It was already during my time when all the plans were, you know, were presented. Mm. And I was in the audit branch that we had to tick which one we think should work and not work. So, pag nakikita ko para bata, parang very fun talaga ako.
3: Yeah, ang ganda-ganda kasi yung Parramatta Square, Centenary Square.
2: Yes.
3: And also, building itself, yung 5, very modern. So, lahat ng na umattend dun sa opening ceremony sa taas, they were really impressed kasi hindi nila akalain na, wow, mayroong ganitong world-class venue here in Parramatta.
2: Yes, yes. Yeah, I'm not sure if nakita niyo yung lumang Parramatta City Council building right next to the Parramatta train station years ago. Brown building like siya not with, that was demolished. And then that was part of the rebuild.
3: Uh-huh. Right. Wow. Ganda kasi ng Parramatta Square and it's really...
2: Yes.
1: Bambi, request, dali mo rin dito yan sa Campbelltown, please. In your future. Pakidada mo dito.
2: Maganda yan.
1: Maninikluhod ako sa'yo kung kailangan. Anyway, Bambi, pasalamatan mo na ngayon. This is the time that you can thank all your supporters, people that have come. Ikaw na bahala. I'll give the floor to you for 2 minutes. Sige na.
3: Okay, so really, really grateful sa aming mga sponsors. It would not have been possible. Of course, with Parramatta Council for the Community Grants Fund, Philippine Airlines came through, their PR company, Think HQ. SBC Food supported us. Tiche and her family was there. SBS Audio Filipino also supported us through funds. And of course, really, really, nagpapasalamat sa lahat ng vendor dahil kung wala sila, wala naman kami isi-showcase.
1: Totoo yan.
3: At saka yung core team na ng Food Movement, really grateful for them. They're just, you know, on the day, just plowing through pag may hiccups, they were just problem solving on the spot. Wala nang area, walang gagawin to. Pulutin yan.
1: I noticed that one kasi hindi pumuti ang buhok mo eh. Just kidding. 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
3: Here's Charles Violi. Kung wala yung mga volunteers, we would not have been able to.
1: Congratulations. Alright. Congratulations, Bambi. And hopefully for the next event, balik ka dito ha. Kailangan promote natin.
3: Yes, promote. Next event ko, ano na yung cookbook ko? Ano ba, Charles?
1: Why not? Sige, launch natin din dito. We'll help you launch it or promote it at least.
3: Yes.
1: Okay. So anyway, maraming salamat, Bambi, from me and Violi. Maraming salamat. Kailangan na rin tayo magpaalam dito. But just to let you know, the next man of the hour, already announced it before, Andy Molisi is getting ready for his New Way program coming right up at 8. So don't change that radio dial. So sa atin naman, magpaalam na tayo. Bambi, maraming salamat. Miss B, lovely to see you. Lovely to see you both.
3: And
1: okay, no worries. So mga kaibigan, don't forget, sa pagbabalik natin next Monday is already in July. Can you believe it? July na po yun. And we'll catch up with you, with me and Violi, but we'll probably be doing what do you call this one? Oh, sige, one pa yun, no? So we'll have something next week, but the following week after that we might be a recorded one. But thank you everyone. Have a great week, Miss B.
2: Maraming salamat po sa inyong lahat. Kayo po ay sana papabalik sa susunod na Lunes dito po sa Radyo Bayanihan. Paalam!
1: Okay, bye-bye everyone!

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Whakalopola i ate ki Mutolosi, whakawe ki Whiliriwe aho nei, ko Entulu, ke hunga hako ko Entulu, Sioni Mulisi, ki noho e Sydney, Australia. Whakawe lahi ke Charles, ko introduce ke Lau Niue, the sounds of MacArthur. Whakalopola i ate ke whānau, more family and friends that are tuned in to the Lau. Lau Niue and the sounds of MacArthur. It's always been a busy weekend, and it's always a pleasure to be back here on a Monday evening, and it's always good to be here and good to see Charles on every Monday evening. Pukui lahi. Okay, we've got our Māla Longos, and we have our Tutala from Niue and Okalana, and I hope you guys will tuning in and listening in as well. Pakalopala hi atu ke Ryan, Kelsey, and Dwayne, and Okalana, and grandkids in Okalana for Carson and Dazel, or nearly. And hope you guys are all doing well, and looking forward to seeing you in roughly approximately a month's time. Pukuilahi. Pukumale mole. Wewelahi ke te whānau, ke noho e Melbourne. I hope you guys are all doing well. One of the biggest things that we're looking forward to moving forward is all our new rugby league, Australia in New South Wales. I hope you guys are all tuning into our Facebook, and we have some of our raffles coming up and some fundraising and some sponsorships also coming up, and looking forward to some games that are coming up from our under-7s to the open men's leading and moving forward, sorry, to starting around the September, and then we got the Pacifica Games, and then we got our Harmony Nines up at Central Coast. So until then, I've got some more information to tell with, but in the meantime, let's listen to a Lias Lolongo that I'll always love playing, so Pukui lahi. Let's listen to our Lolongo. 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
2: Puku i lahi ke Matolo Ose, ke Pilwea aho nei, to that time of the evening. We got about four minutes left to the end of our session for this evening. And for this Monday evening, and looking forward to being back next Monday. So, Philippe, ke whahi tapu ko hau. We got our last lolongo coming up, and I'm always happy to be here. And thank you for tuning in and listening. Please, next week, feel free to give me a call, and we can have a bit of a totala, and maybe we can catch up and maybe request a lolongo. Till then, to Philippe, ke whahi tapu ko hau. Ki monwina, monwina e po.

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And they're coming to town.

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You know you laughed. I heard you laugh. 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And they're coming to town.

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Well, you just wait. They'll find you yet. And when they do, they'll put you in the ASPCA, you mangy mutt. And they're coming to...

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Please. 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Yeah.

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And before dying, I want to share these poems of my soul. My poems are soft green. My poems are also flaming crimson. My poems are like a wounded fawn seeking refuge in the forest. The last verse says, Con los pobres de la tierra. With the poor people of this earth, I want to share my fate.

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3: 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That's what I'd like to know. 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

0: This is nice, isn't it? 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
0: want me, baby? The Sounds of MacArthur.
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2: Good morning, I'm Lee Harrison. Australia and Vanuatu have signed a $500 million security treaty following months of negotiations. Nelson Scott reports.
3: Last year, the Prime Minister flew to Port Vila to sign a security pact, only for it to fall apart on the day of his arrival. 10 months later, Anthony Albanese has inked a watered-down version of the Nakamal Agreement alongside his Vanuatu counterpart in Canberra. The treaty cements Australia as the Pacific nation's primary policing partner and bans foreign defence bases in the country amid an ongoing battle for influence with China. Mr. Albanese claims it will make the Pacific safer.
4: We want a resilient, sovereign and connected region.
3: Vanuatu PM Jotham Napat says the deal deepens an already strong bond.
5: To strengthen the partnership between our two countries.
3: Australia is expected to sign a similar agreement with Fiji next month. Nelson Scott, Canberra.
2: The opposition says it's open to supporting stronger penalties for tech giants that breach the social media ban for under-16s. The federal government's introduced legislation to increase the fines for organisations that defy the laws to $99 million. The bill also gives the eSafety Commissioner greater powers to compel information from big tech companies. Nationals MP David Littleproud says any new penalties need to be enforced.
6: Let's be honest, these tech companies already have the technology to be able to block these under 16-year-olds, but they don't want to do it because their advertising dollar predominantly comes for those under 18. So I think it's important that we take them on and have the courage to use these penalties.
2: A public inquiry into the AUKUS Defence Pact is being held in Perth, including warnings WA isn't equipped for nuclear-powered submarines. The community-led inquiry into the $368 billion deal between Australia, the UK and US was launched in Canberra earlier this month. Former Federal Defence Minister Linda Reynolds says Australia shouldn't give up on the alliance.
7: AUKUS is a partnership that is important, it is relevant and it is the right one for the threats that we face. Now, is it perfect? Absolutely not. But just because we have more work to do to deal with some of the problems we're all experiencing is no reason to give up on the alliance.
2: Donald Trump says US and Iranian officials will meet in Qatar tomorrow to discuss their peace agreement. The president's announcement follows claims from US officials that both sides have agreed to stand down for now after strikes over the weekend. Tehran hasn't confirmed if the talks will take place. Data suggests most Australian states and territories will have to cut back on key services due to the size of the interest bill on their debt. And a new study has found excess belly fat might make us age faster. This is Air News. Geelong coach Chris Scott says he's removed from the decision-making around Tyson Stengel and can't shed any light on why the small forward didn't play in the VFL earlier this month. There were reports he missed the flight to Gold Coast. Stengel's been absent from the club for periods. Scott says he's miles off AFL selection.
8: It is a bit of a surprise to me that I have more players just saying, look, I'm finding this too tough at the moment. Most of the time it's going to be bloody hard work. And my take on where Tyson's at is that's how he's feeling about his sort of football life at the moment. It's just all a little bit hard for him. There is a limit to our support with that because we're like, we empathise with you. But there are limits to where our empathy takes us because we're not a charity.
2: Socceroos teenager Lucas Harrington insists he's locked in on the World Cup and not interest from other big clubs. The 18-year-old has reportedly had interest from Barcelona and Liverpool. Harrington, who debuted against Paraguay on Friday, says his focus is on national duties.
9: Both me and my agent are fully focused on the World Cup and I'm just here to do a job for the country and that's all I'm focused on at the moment.
2: And in rugby league, the Blues will move camp to Kingscliff on the New South Wales far north coast today, ahead of the State of Origin decider in Brisbane next week. Six changes have been made to the side, which went down in Melbourne in Game 2. Australian Independent Radio News.
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1: This is Air News.
2: Good morning, I'm Lee Harrison. State and federal police are asking for help to identify the author of more than 100 letters threatening high-profile people, including politicians, religious groups, and other community leaders. The letters have been sent over the past 11 years, and investigators hope distinctive handwriting features could help them track down the culprit. The author refers to himself as Scorpio or Bullet, and police believe he is a Caucasian man in his 60s. Legislation's been introduced to increase penalties for tech companies that breach the social media ban. The federal government is seeking to double the fines for organisations that defy the laws to $99 million. The changes would also give the eSafety Commissioner greater powers to compel information from tech giants. Communications Minister Annika Wells says Labor's committed to ensuring companies play by the rules.
3: My message to big tech is this. We are not stopping. Every effort you make to frustrate these laws will be met with our efforts to make these laws work.
2: Federal Government's Climate Change Authority chairman has reportedly used taxpayer money to advance the interests of a private firm he works for while in Brazil on government business. Alex Riddell explains.
4: Matt Keane has been accused of using a taxpayer-funded trip to a United Nations at Climate Summit in Brazil last year to also promote the interests of his private employer. News Corp reports Mr. Keane used the trip to appear on a panel hosted by Wollemai Capital, the climate investment firm that employs him as its head of fundraising. The federal coalition has called it an unacceptable conflict of interest, Shadow Energy Minister Dan Tehan calling for Mr. Keane to quit either one or both of the positions. Alex Riddell reporting.
2: A more ambitious target for Australia's tourism strategy is being called for following a report that shows visitor spending will beat targets. Visitor expenditure reached $214 billion in 2024 and is on track to beat the $230 billion target well before 2030. Executive Chair of Australian Chamber Tourism, John Hart, says they're calling for the target to be extended.
5: At least after the Olympic Games in Brisbane, we then need to make sure that we have an aspirational target somewhere around 280 to 300 billion and have a strategy to achieve that.
2: And drivers are being urged to fill up now to cash in on cheaper petrol before the fuel excise relief halves tomorrow. Bowser prices have plummeted to their lowest levels since the Middle East conflict began. Tomorrow, the 32-cent cut to excise will reduce to 16 cents, but still save drivers an average of $11 a tank. This is Air News. Queensland coach Billy Slater has made three changes to his side for the State of Origin decider in Brisbane next week. Patrick Carrigan and Corey Horsberg join the squad, as does Cowboys back rower Jeremiah Nanai. Slater says Nanai will be a huge asset to the Maroons off the bench.
6: 23 years old, he's played 11 Origins already. That's a lot of Origin football for a young man, but he's quite experienced.
2: Essendon great Matthew Lloyd admits it can be tough for a caretaker coach in a losing side to get the job full-time. As Dean Solomon continues to press his case, Lloyd says the club will cast the net wide to make sure they get the best person.
7: I've been told that they'll, you know, speak to around that 10 people, which it's been out there, that they'll hit them with a number of questions, and then from that come away with four or five people that'll be on their shortlist to then go into deep discussions with on, you know, them having to present to the club. So, yeah, I hope it'll be a genuine process, and I think it will be.
2: The Wallabies will look to their European stars for a boost in this week's opening Nations Championship test against Ireland. Winger Max Jorgensen says players like Len Iketau, Tom Hooper and Taniela Tupou have already made an impact.
8: They're key players of this group, and you can see what they've done overseas. You know, Lenny and Hoops making the final there, and also Nella, I think, made the semi-finals there. So they've played some big games of footy, and it's good to have them back amongst the squad.
2: Australian Independent Radio News.
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2: Good morning, I'm Lee Harrison. Six people have been killed when a gunman opened fire on a welfare centre for mothers and children in northern Germany. A male suspect's in custody, with police believing the shooting was over a custody dispute involving the alleged gunman's baby daughter. The baby and the mother weren't hurt. Donald Trump insists Iran and the United States will resume peace talks in Qatar tomorrow. Tehran maintains it hasn't agreed to meet with the US after attacks across the Persian Gulf at the weekend. President Trump says US delegates are on their way to Doha.
3: We'll see how that goes, but we're doing very well on that front. But the meeting in Doha is going to be perhaps important, perhaps not. We're going to find out.
2: Back home, police are searching for a man who they believe has sent threatening letters to politicians, religious organisations and community leaders. The author refers to himself as Scorpio or Bullet in the more than 100 letters sent between 2015 and this year. Handwriting in the correspondence includes prominent capitalisation of the letters F, L, T, N and H. A new report has found preventable hospitalisations cost the country around $7.7 billion a year. Key nursing groups are calling for expanding the scope of practice for nurses and allowing them to access bulk billing incentives. Chief Nursing Officer for the Australian College of Nursing, Francis Rice, says business as usual isn't working.
4: Governments need to be removing the barriers and providing funding for nurses to be able to intervene in these settings and make sure people aren't getting sick and needing to go to hospital.
2: The Greens are pushing for new laws that would force businesses to pay workers under the age of 18 superannuation. The bid would affect firms including McDonald's, Woolworths and Hungry Jack's, as well as smaller companies. Bunnings, Aldi and JB Hi-Fi already pay minors super, no matter how many hours they work. The Australian ski season is shaping up to be one of the worst in history. Forecast rain this week is expected to lash the Alpine region, and warm weather set to melt even man-made snow cover, spoiling holiday plans and ski camps. Mount Buller snow reporter David Clark is optimistic things will start to turn around with rain forecast today.
5: But that will turn to snow Thursday night. We're expecting, maybe around 20 centimetres or so Thursday night, Friday into Saturday morning. So it should be nice and white across the mountain. And then cold nights as well, which is good for snowmaking. So we're very optimistic. We're positive. There's a lot of the season yet to go.
2: And famed author Salman Rushdie will headline this year's Festival of Dangerous Ideas in Sydney. It'll be the first time Mr. Rushdie has visited Australia since he survived an assassination attempt in New York in 2022. This is Air News. Tennis, and it's day one action at Wimbledon. For his update, here's Paul Walsh.
6: Day one here at Wimbledon has seen the early departure of Adam Walton and Alexander Vukic after both were defeated in their round one matches. Better news for Daria Kasatkina, who was stretched to three sets by the 18-year-old Mimi Zhu, but eventually won 6-2, 3-6, 6-2. The exit of the seeds 11 and 12 in the men's draw were the main upsets of the day, with both Casper Ruud and Andrei Rublev given their marching orders. No problem for Arina Sabalenka, Daniil Medvedev, Mia Andreeva, Jessica Pegula, who all advanced in straight sets, while the defending champion Jannik Sinner was pushed to five by Mia Morkecmanovic from Serbia, eventually winning 4-6, 6-3, 6-7, 6-2, 6-3. Paul Walsh at Wimbledon for Air Sport.
2: Blues centre Stephen Crichton's excited to see the Dolphins' breakout star try his hand in State of Origin. Jack Bostock has been picked on the wing for the Blues for next week's decider. Crichton says the 22-year-old is a star.
7: He's been killing it for the Dolphins this year, so he definitely deserves his opportunity this week. And keen to build that relationship with him and see what we can do come Wednesday.
2: And Essendon's reportedly made contact with James Hurd about his senior coaching ambitions. The club's believed to have raised the possibility of him having another senior role within the football department, but not coaching. Australian Independent Radio News. Across

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1: This is Air News.
2: Good morning, I'm Lee Harrison. Drivers are being urged to fill up today, with petrol prices expected to rise from tomorrow. The fuel excise discount introduced due to the Middle East conflict will be reduced from 32 to 16 cents a litre. Motorists are still expected to save an average $11 per tank. Australasian Convenience and Petroleum Marketers Association Chief Executive Rowan Lee says people should be prepared.
3: The price of unleaded has gone down 6 cents a litre, but when the fuel excise comes back on, it'll be going up again 16 cents per litre, because that excise will come back on your price of fuel. So that'll start bleeding through over next week.
2: Former Supreme Court Judge Lex Lasry has delivered a spray against politicians and the media, claiming they're engaging in performative outrage and political theatre. In a speech, he warned Australia's heading down the pathway of America under Donald Trump, where the judiciary is undermined by personal attacks. Police are searching for the author of more than 100 threatening letters sent to politicians, religious organisations and community leaders. Dusty Fitzpatrick reports.
4: The harassing and threatening letters have been sent to a range of people and organisations over the past 11 years. The AFP and New South Wales Police have released images showing handwriting featured in the correspondence. It includes the prominent capitalisation of the letters F, L, T, N and H. The author refers to themselves as Scorpio or Bullet. Police believe the offender is a male of Caucasian appearance, aged in his 60s. Anyone with information is being urged to come forward. Dusty Fitzpatrick, Sydney.
2: A peak body for businesses wants a new national tourism strategy to be developed. A report by the Australian Chamber of Commerce and Industry has found post-COVID recovery has been stronger than expected. Tourism Executive Chair John Hart is calling for a tourism plan beyond 2030.
5: The report shows that we've done really well to have the strategy we have in place now to bring us out of COVID, but now we need something more aspirational. We need something that the industry can unite behind to achieve its potential.
2: In other news, 6 people have been killed when a gunman opened fire on a welfare centre for mothers and children in northern Germany. A male suspect's in custody, with police believing the shooting was over a custody dispute. Donald Trump insists Iran and the United States will resume peace talks in Qatar tomorrow. Tehran maintains it hasn't agreed to meet with the US after attacks across the Persian Gulf over the weekend. And the Greens are pushing for new laws that would force businesses to pay workers under the age of 18 superannuation. This is Air News. Geelong coach Chris Scott says he's removed from the decision-making around Tyson Stengel and can't shed any light on why the small forward didn't play in the VFL earlier this month. There were reports he missed the flight to Gold Coast. Stengel's been absent from the club for periods. Scott says he's miles off AFL selection.
6: It is a bit of a surprise to me that I have more players just saying, look, I'm finding this too tough at the moment. Most of the time it's going to be bloody hard work. And my take on where Tyson's at is that's how he's feeling about his sort of football life at the moment. It's just all a little bit hard for him. There is a limit to our support with that, because we're like, we empathise with you. But there are limits to where our empathy takes us, because we're not a charity.
2: Socceroos teenager Lucas Harrington insists he's locked in on the World Cup and not interest from other big clubs. The 18-year-old has reportedly had interest from Barcelona and Liverpool. Harrington, who debuted against Paraguay on Friday, says his focus is on national duties.
7: Both me and my agent are fully focused on the World Cup, and I'm just here to do a job for the country, and that's all I'm focused on at the moment.
2: And in rugby league, the Blues will move camp to Kingscliff on the New South Wales far north coast today, ahead of the State of Origin decider in Brisbane next week. 6 changes have been made to the side, which went down in Melbourne in Game 2. Australian Independent Radio News.
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8: Oh boy, what a foggy start this morning coming into the studios here. Boy, oh boy, pea soup fog this morning. And that's what the Weather Bureau are saying morning fog. So hopefully it'll clear as the day goes on. But it's going to be a partly cloudy day, and they're saying that there's possibility of showers late afternoon and evening. Sunset this evening at 4:58 p.m, sunrise at 4 minutes past 7 tomorrow morning. Currently 11 degrees and they're expecting 19 degrees today. Wednesday 8 up to 21, partly cloudy with showers in the evening, and Thursday 12 up to 22 and a high chance of showers in the morning and then a mostly sunny day. So that's your news, sport and weather from the sounds of MacArthur 100.3 FM.
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Good morning, and lovely to have your company. I'm Robert Warner, and this is MacArthur Country through until midday today. Well, on the show today, I've got both new and classic country, my special segment, and you, of course, if you'd like a request, 4625-2768, or you can send me a message on Facebook. Well, I opened the show today with The Ballad of Midsummer County by Seth Lakeman, and it's from the original TV series soundtrack of Midsummer Murders, which has been on TV. So that's a great series, Midsummer Murders, and that's from the original TV series soundtrack, The Ballad of Midsummer County. It's 14 minutes past nine now here on The Sounds of MacArthur. Well, Irene from Beecroft, thank you, Irene. Thank you very much for your requests. You would like to hear Where the Lilacs Grow, Slim Whitman, from 1973 in an album, I'll See You When. Southern Nights, Glen Campbell, the title track of his album from 1977. And We Thank Thee, Jim Reeves, from his album of the same name from 1962. Thank you, Irene.

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4: And welcome back to MacArthur Country. Don't forget, if you're out on the road, that school zones are in force until 9:30. So please obey the 30 or 40k speed zones. Okay, Kevin from Mulgoa. Kevin, thank you for your requests. You would like to hear Paper and Pen from Adam Harvey. And that was on Harvey's Bar, Backyard Sessions from 2015. Home by Alan Jackson from his album Here in the Real World from 1990. And 16th Avenue from Lacey J. Dalton from her album The 16th Avenue from 1982. Thank you, Kevin.
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Yes, Lacey Day Dalton and 16th Avenue, Alan Jackson and Home, and Adam Harvey and Paper and Pen going out to Kevin from Mulgoa. Thank you, Kevin. And for those who don't know, Alan Jackson actually has retired. He did his final concert there the other night over in America. So Alan's retired. It's 25 minutes to 10 now here on the Sounds of MacArthur. Well, Dave. Yes, Dave from Bargo. Dave, you would like to hear a triple play from Kenny Rogers and Crazy, As Time Goes By, and Unchained Melody. And all those songs are on an album called Always and Forever from 1996. And the Crazy song was actually on a earlier album from What About Me from 1984. So thank you, Dave. Thank you for your requests.

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5: Welcome back to MacArthur Country. It's 12 minutes to 10. Got news for you again at 10 o'clock. Tony out there at Reesby. Thank you, Tony. You would like to hear Genie in the Bottle, Adam Harvey, from his album I'm Doing All Right from 2007, and Rhinestone Cowboy, Glen Campbell, the title track of his album from 1975. Thank you, Tony.

Yeah, Glenn Campbell and Rhinestone Cowboy and Genie in the Bottle, Adam Harvey. Thank you, Tony. Thank you very much for those requests. Thank you. Sandra down there at Bargo. Sandra, last week you asked me about a song, Tears in Heaven, Eric Clapton. And that song was from 1991. It was the soundtrack for the film Rush. It was written about the death of Clapton's four-year-old son, Connor. So here you go, Sandra. So from your request last week, Tears in Heaven, Eric Clapton.

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2: Hello there, I'm Sean Bindley. The Albanese government admits as the fuel excise gradually tapers off, it could impact on inflation. The excise will be reduced by 16 cents on each litre of petrol and diesel until August 2nd. The heavy vehicle road user charge will also be lowered over the same period. Treasurer Jim Chalmers says it's about helping households in the immediate term.
3: Still a bit of uncertainty out of the Middle East. Some welcome developments in the last couple of weeks, but we need that ceasefire to stick. Because the oil price has come down a fair bit. That's a good thing, but we need that to endure.
2: The United States Supreme Court has refused to hear the US President's appeal against a jury finding that he sexually abused and defamed the writer E. Jean Carroll, leaving a $5 million civil judgment intact. None of the nine justices, including three appointed by Donald Trump himself, issued a written dissent, and Carroll's lawyer says the ruling ends the president's efforts to avoid accountability. President Trump responded on his Truth Social platform, calling the case fake and vowing to continue fighting what he described as lawfare. David Smith, the Washington Bureau Chief for The Guardian, says the ruling will shape how history regards the president.
4: There's not going to be some mass desertion of Trump voters because of this, but it is another data point that shows that sometimes the courts, even the Supreme Court, are willing to defy him. In terms of the way history will regard him, this case accusing him of sexual abuse and defamation will stand.
2: Thai police are investigating an Australian man over possible links to two more bodies of young women found murdered and dumped in suitcases. NU's Lee Harrison reports.
5: Simon Carman is facing the death penalty over the alleged murder of a teenage girl whose body was found stuffed inside